0: KCNY Greenbrier Conway. More country.
1: Now there's just that one little question.
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4: Fox News, I'm Tom Graham. A 60-day U.S. ceasefire with Iran expired today. The agreement previously collapsed several weeks ago as the two sides continued the violence regardless of the deal. A permanent peace solution continues to evade negotiators.
5: President Trump is still sounding bullish, telling Fox News, quote, they should put up the white flag of surrender. President Trump clearly feels that the U.S. naval blockade is having a cumulative effect on Iran's economy.
4: Fox's Jonathan Hunt, a scheduling change delaying the beginning of Luigi Mangione's state trial for the murder of a healthcare CEO.
6: Mangione's state case in New York will not get underway September 8th as previously scheduled. It comes after last week's federal proceeding where Mangione pleaded guilty to stalking charges.
4: Fox's Grinnell Scott in New York. 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
7: From the TriArc Weather Center, here's a look at your forecast. Overnight, a few clouds, and we're in the mid-70s. More heat and humidity coming our way on Tuesday with high pressure overhead. A lot of moist air coming in off the Gulf. We have an extreme heat warning that'll be in effect from midday through the evening on Tuesday. Low 100s on the air temperature. The heat index 113 to 115, and we'll stay sunny. Sunny and hot again on Wednesday. This is staff meteorologist Steve

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1: All right. Hey, JR with you. And yes, indeed. I want to tell you about my great friends over at the Carpet Barn here in Conway. It is summertime. It's a great time to get things ready for football season, get your house ready for entertaining. And of course, that means new flooring for a lot of folks. 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In fact, that's just even a small part of their business. 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
4: From the TriArch Weather Center, here's a look at your forecast. Overnight, a few clouds, and we're in the mid-70s. More heat and humidity coming our way on Tuesday with high pressure overhead. A lot of moist air coming in off the Gulf. We have an extreme heat warning that'll be in effect from midday through the evening on Tuesday. Low 100s on the air temperature. The heat index, 113 to 115, and we'll stay sunny. Sunny and hot again on Wednesday. This is staff meteorologist Steve

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1: University of Central Arkansas's annual on-campus student employment fair will take place on Tuesday from 10 to noon in the Ronnie Williams Center Ballroom, with approximately 25 academic and related departments offering a variety of job opportunities for new and returning students. According to UCA's Career Services, each participating department will have a table at the event with student and faculty representatives from each department on hand to promote semester and career-long opportunities and to assist job seekers. We have more information about that up at triarchradio.com. 34-year-old man was arrested on charges of aggravated residential burglary, second-degree battery, and second-degree sexual assault. This following reports of a residential burglary in Conway early on Saturday morning. Officers responded to the home in the 1800 block of Washington Avenue and learned that the 99-year-old female victim had been asleep when she awoke to find an unknown male inside her residence. That man was later identified and taken into custody, Matthew Turk. During the investigation, officers learned that Turk is homeless. Now, Turk sustained injuries during the incident and was transported to an area hospital where he was treated and released prior to being jailed. I'm Rick Walker in the First Community Bank Triarch 24-Hour News Center, where community comes first. 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
3: From the Triarch Weather Center, here's a look at your forecast. Overnight, a few clouds, and we're in the mid-70s. More heat and humidity coming our way on Tuesday with high pressure overhead. A lot of moist air coming in off the Gulf. We have an extreme heat warning that'll be in effect from midday through the evening on Tuesday. Low 100s on the air temperature, the heat index 113 to 115, and we'll stay sunny. Sunny and hot again on Wednesday. This is staff meteorologist Steve Hamilton.

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That's happening Friday, 4 to 7 p.m. at 100 Millwood Circle in Maumelle. It's Art with Jen on Friday at the Mayflower Public Library. That's from 6 to 8 p.m. You do need to be 16 years of age or older, and sign-up is required. They ask that you please call to reserve a spot. And you're invited to come join in for a fun and exciting night while raising money for wetlands conservation. Your Toad Suck Ducks Unlimited chapter invites you to attend their annual banquet. That's Friday at the Knights of Columbus Hall in Conway. Doors are going to open at 5:30 p.m. Now, if you need more details, you can head to the website, triarcradio.com. 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
3: From the Tri-Arc Weather Center, here's a look at your forecast. Overnight, a few clouds, and we're in the mid-70s. More heat and humidity coming our way on Tuesday with high pressure overhead. A lot of moist air coming in off the Gulf. We have an extreme heat warning that'll be in effect from midday through the evening on Tuesday. Low 100s on the air temperature, the heat index 113 to 115, and we'll stay sunny. Sunny and hot again on Wednesday. This is staff meteorologist Steve Hamilton.

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4: Fox News, I'm John Saucier. House Democrats will appeal hearing in Maine after a July ICE shooting killed the 26-year-old Johann Sebastian Duran Guerrero during a vehicle stop. Massachusetts Representative Catherine Clark criticizing the lack of body cam footage during this incident.
5: This was a random stop that quickly escalated into a killing. All with ICE's body cams off.
4: Acting ICE Director David Ventrilia issued a directive demanding body cams to be in use during vehicle stops. Speaking in Auburn, Maine, House Speaker Mike Johnson says he's holding off on making a judgment until an investigation is complete.
6: But we'll say that it is a very important principle, and I think everybody understands you have to have a secure border and you have to enforce federal immigration law. And we need to do that in a balanced way, and we need to do it in a way that makes sense.
4: Border Star Tom Homan says there's an internal review for the incident. 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
9: From the Tri-Arc Weather Center, here's a look at your forecast. Overnight, a few clouds, and we're in the mid-70s. More heat and humidity coming our way on Tuesday with high pressure overhead. A lot of moist air coming in off the Gulf. We have an extreme heat warning that'll be in effect from midday through the evening on Tuesday. Low 100s on the air temperature, the heat index 113 to 115, and we'll stay sunny. Sunny and hot again on Wednesday. This is staff meteorologist Steve

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2: From the Tri-Arc Weather Center, here's a look at your forecast. Overnight, a few clouds, and we're in the mid-70s. More heat and humidity coming our way on Tuesday with high pressure overhead. A lot of moist air coming in off the Gulf. We have an extreme heat warning that'll be in effect from midday through the evening on Tuesday. Low 100s on the air temperature, the heat index 113 to 115, and we'll stay sunny. Sunny and hot again on Wednesday. This is staff meteorologist Steve

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1: Well, as strong winds blew through the area earlier today, it did leave some damage in its wake. The Greenbrier Church of the Nazarene has posted pictures on their social media showing their steeple, which was blown off. Again, that was in Greenbrier at the Greenbrier Church of the Nazarene. Well, Arkansas baseball coach Dave Van Horn, the soon-to-be American Baseball Association Hall of Famer, has signed a new contract that will keep him in the Arkansas dugout as the program's head coach through the 2031 season. The new deal replaces his 10-year agreement that he signed in 2021 while raising his annual compensation to $2.1 million with bonuses for winning a Men's College World Series championship and fulfilling the length of his contract. Vice Chancellor and Director of Athletics Hunter Yurachek said over the past 24 seasons, Coach Van Horn has built and sustained one of the premier baseball programs in the country. He embodies Razorback baseball, and this new contract is a well-deserved recognition. I'm Rick Walker in the First Community Bank Triarch 24-Hour News Center, where community comes first. 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
2: From the Triarch Weather Center, here's a look at your forecast. Overnight, a few clouds, and we're in the mid-70s. More heat and humidity coming our way on Tuesday with high pressure overhead. A lot of moist air coming in off the Gulf. We have an extreme heat warning that'll be in effect from midday through the evening on Tuesday. Low 100s on the air temperature. The heat index, 113 to 115, and we'll stay sunny. Sunny and hot again on Wednesday. This is staff meteorologist Steve Hamilton.

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4: From the TriArc Weather Center, here's a look at your forecast. Overnight, a few clouds, and we're in the mid-70s. More heat and humidity coming our way on Tuesday with high pressure overhead. A lot of moist air coming in off the Gulf. We have an extreme heat warning that'll be in effect from midday through the evening on Tuesday. Low 100s on the air temperature, the heat index 113 to 115, and we'll stay sunny. Sunny and hot again on Wednesday. This is staff meteorologist Steve Hamilton.

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6: Fox News, I'm Tom Graham. 29 states are now suing Meta, accusing the social media giant of getting children hooked on its platforms like Facebook and Instagram.
7: The states accuse Meta of using addictive features like infinite scrolling, personalized recommendations, and constant notifications to keep young users coming back, even as the company knew about the potential for serious harm, including anxiety, depression, and sleep problems. Meta strongly denies that, saying, quote, "We stand by our record of creating strong protections for teens and look forward to making our case in court."
6: Fox's Claudia Cowan. Cleanup underway in Hawaii after tropical storms slammed into the islands.
8: The worst damage is on the Big Island, where more than 3 feet of rain turned streams into raging rivers, washing out roads and bridges and cutting off some communities there.
6: Fox's Katie Byrne. 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
11: From the Tri-Arc Weather Center, here's a look at your forecast. Overnight, a few clouds, and we're in the mid-70s. More heat and humidity coming our way on Tuesday with high pressure overhead. A lot of moist air coming in off the Gulf. We have an extreme heat warning that'll be in effect from midday through the evening on Tuesday. Low 100s on the air temperature, heat index 113 to 115, and we'll stay sunny. Sunny and hot again on Wednesday. This is staff meteorologist Steve Hamilton.

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2: From the Tri-Arc Weather Center, here's a look at your forecast. Overnight, a few clouds, and we're in the mid-70s. More heat and humidity coming our way on Tuesday with high pressure overhead. A lot of moist air coming in off the Gulf. We have an extreme heat warning that'll be in effect from midday through the evening on Tuesday. Low 100s on the air temperature, the heat index 113 to 115, and we'll stay sunny. Sunny and hot again on Wednesday. This is staff meteorologist Steve Hamilton.

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1: As high schools and colleges get back into session this week, the Conway Police Department is reminding everyone about the heavier traffic. They remind you to give yourself a little extra time, slow down in school zones, watch for pedestrians and buses, and most importantly, be patient with one another. New routines take a little time to settle in, so whether you're headed to work, school, college, or just across town, they want you to do your part to make it a safe start to the year. Well, traffic was closed off this afternoon on Interstate 57 northbound on the ramp on Highway 385 in White County after a tractor trailer caught fire after overturning near Jedsonia. That fire was reported at mile marker 47, according to the Arkansas Department of Transportation. Conway Public Schools Superintendent Jason Black said the district is welcoming thousands of students and staff for the new school year. In an interview with a Little Rock TV station, he said, "We're thrilled about having all 9,000 plus of our students back, 1,300 plus employees, staff, teachers, and everybody that it takes to be here." Black is in his first full year as superintendent, said he's looking forward to bringing a foundation, pointing to strong community backing and a collaborative district team. I'm Rick Walker in the First Community Bank Triarch 24-Hour News Center, where community comes first. Member FDIC.
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3: From the Triarch Weather Center, here's a look at your forecast. Overnight, a few clouds, and we're in the mid-70s. More heat and humidity coming our way on Tuesday with high pressure overhead. A lot of moist air coming in off the Gulf. We have an extreme heat warning that'll be in effect from midday through the evening on Tuesday. Low 100s on the air temperature, the heat index 113 to 115, and we'll stay sunny. Sunny and hot again on Wednesday. This is staff meteorologist Steve Hamilton.

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Community Theater of Cabot will be holding their first combined audition for both Sister Act and It's a Wonderful Life. Actors are invited to audition for one or both shows, and video submissions are due by Thursday at 5 p.m. City of Conway is going to hold an informal public involvement meeting. That's Thursday, 4 to 6 p.m. in City Council Chambers at Conway City Hall. The meeting will focus on a potential application for the Outdoor Recreation Matching Grant. They're considering projects that would improve bike trail connections and add bike amenities. Residents are invited to stop by, learn more about the projects, ask questions, and provide input. And Live at Layman is back on Thursday from 5 to 6:30 p.m. in the Layman Library Lecture Hall. The Little Rock-based alt-rock band House Treehouse gracing the stage for an evening full of music. Concessions will be available. It's suitable for all ages. No registration required. 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
6: He's a ranch hand in a pinch, man. 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
2: From the TriArc Weather Center, here's a look at your forecast. Overnight, a few clouds, and we're in the mid-70s. More heat and humidity coming our way on Tuesday with high pressure overhead. A lot of moist air coming in off the Gulf. We have an extreme heat warning that'll be in effect from midday through the evening on Tuesday. Low 100s on the air temperature, the heat index 113 to 115, and we'll stay sunny. Sunny and hot again on Wednesday. This is staff meteorologist Steve Hamilton.

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5: Fox News, I'm Ted Lindner. A 60-day U.S. ceasefire with Iran expired today, but the agreement collapsed several weeks ago as violence continues on both sides, regardless of the deal. A permanent peace solution continues to evade negotiators.
6: President Trump is still sounding bullish, telling Fox News, quote, they should put up the white flag of surrender. President Trump clearly feels that the U.S. naval blockade is having a cumulative effect on Iran's economy.
5: Fox's Jonathan Hunt, and there's a possible new development in the death of actress Hayden Panettiere. A 911 dispatch recording referenced an apparent overdose and cardiac arrest Sunday. However, an overdose has not been confirmed as her cause of death. An autopsy found no signs of trauma, and the coroner said the official cause and manner of death remain pending further testing. Authorities say there are no signs of foul play. 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
7: From the Tri-Arc Weather Center, here's a look at your forecast. Overnight, a few clouds, and we're in the mid-70s. More heat and humidity coming our way on Tuesday with high pressure overhead. A lot of moist air coming in off the Gulf. We have an extreme heat warning that'll be in effect from midday through the evening on Tuesday. Low 100s on the air temperature, the heat index 113 to 115, and we'll stay sunny. Sunny and hot again on Wednesday. This is staff meteorologist Steve Hamilton.

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2: From the TriArc Weather Center, here's a look at your forecast. Overnight, a few clouds, and we're in the mid-70s. More heat and humidity coming our way on Tuesday with high pressure overhead. A lot of moist air coming in off the Gulf. We have an extreme heat warning that'll be in effect from midday through the evening on Tuesday. Low 100s on the air temperature, the heat index 113 to 115, and we'll stay sunny. Sunny and hot again on Wednesday. This is staff meteorologist Steve Hamilton.

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1: From the First Community Bank Triarc News Center, where community comes first, this is 24/7 news coverage with Rick Walker.
2: LS strong winds blew through the area earlier today. It did leave some damage in its wake. The Greenbrier Church of the Nazarene has posted pictures on their social media showing their steeple, which was blown off. Again, that was in Greenbrier at the Greenbrier Church of the Nazarene. Well, Arkansas baseball coach Dave Van Horn, the soon-to-be American Baseball Association Hall of Famer, has signed a new contract that will keep him in the Arkansas dugout as the program's head coach through the 2031 season. The new deal replaces his 10-year agreement that he signed in 2021 while raising his annual compensation to $2.1 million with bonuses for winning a Men's College World Series championship and fulfilling the length of his contract. Vice Chancellor and Director of Athletics Hunter Yurachek said over the past 24 seasons, Coach Van Horn has built and sustained one of the premier baseball programs in the country. He embodies Razorback baseball, and this new contract is a well-deserved recognition. I'm Rick Walker in the First Community Bank Triarc 24-Hour News Center, where community comes first. 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
3: From the Triarc Weather Center, here's a look at your forecast. Overnight, a few clouds, and we're in the mid-70s. More heat and humidity coming our way on Tuesday with high pressure overhead. A lot of moist air coming in off the Gulf. We have an extreme heat warning that'll be in effect from midday through the evening on Tuesday. Low 100s on the air temperature, the heat index 113 to 115, and we'll stay sunny. Sunny and hot again on Wednesday. This is staff meteorologist Steve.

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That's happening Friday, 4 to 7 p.m. at 100 Millwood Circle in Maumelle. It's Art with Jen on Friday at the Mayflower Public Library. That's from 6 to 8 p.m. You do need to be 16 years of age or older, and sign-up is required. They ask that you please call to reserve a spot. And you're invited to come join in for a fun and exciting night while raising money for wetlands conservation. Your Toad Suck Ducks Unlimited chapter invites you to attend their annual banquet. That's Friday at the Knights of Columbus Hall in Conway. 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
3: Triarc Weather. From the Triarc Weather Center, here's a look at your forecast. Overnight, a few clouds, and we're in the mid-70s. More heat and humidity coming our way on Tuesday with high pressure overhead. A lot of moist air coming in off the Gulf. We have an extreme heat warning that'll be in effect from midday through the evening on Tuesday. Low 100s on the air temperature, the heat index 113 to 115, and we'll stay sunny. Sunny and hot again on Wednesday. This is staff meteorologist Steve Hamilton.

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1: All right, hey, JR with you, and yes, indeed, I want to tell you about my great friends over at the Carpet Barn here in Conway. 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
5: Fox News, I'm Sue Gosman. A 60-day ceasefire agreement with Iran expired today. With no deal in sight, President Trump now threatening to bomb Oman, claiming it may be standing in the way of an agreement.
6: President Trump is still sounding bullish, telling Fox News, quote, they should put up the white flag of surrender. President Trump clearly feels that the U.S. naval blockade is having a cumulative effect on Iran's economy.
5: Fox's Jonathan Hunt scheduled change, delaying the beginning of a Luigi Mangione state trial for the murder of a healthcare CEO.
7: Mangione's state case in New York will not get underway September 8th as previously scheduled. It comes after last week's federal proceeding where Mangione pleaded guilty to stalking charges.
5: Fox's Grinnell Scott. 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

0: from the TriArc Weather Center. Here's a look at your forecast. Overnight, a few clouds, and we're in the mid-70s. More heat and humidity coming our way on Tuesday with high pressure overhead. A lot of moist air coming in off the Gulf. We have an extreme heat warning that'll be in effect from midday through the evening on Tuesday. Low 100s on the air temperature, the heat index 113 to 115, and we'll stay sunny. Sunny and hot again on Wednesday. This is staff meteorologist Steve Hamilton.
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1: As high schools and colleges get back into session this week, the Conway Police Department is reminding everyone about the heavier traffic. They remind you to give yourself a little extra time, slow down in school zones, watch for pedestrians and buses, and most importantly, be patient with one another. New routines take a little time to settle in, so whether you're headed to work, school, college, or just across town, they want you to do your part to make it a safe start to the year. Well, traffic was closed off this afternoon on Interstate 57 northbound on the ramp on Highway 385 in White County after a tractor-trailer caught fire after overturning near Jedsonia. That fire was reported at mile marker 47, according to the Arkansas Department of Transportation. Conway Public Schools Superintendent Jason Black said the district is welcoming thousands of students and staff for the new school year. In an interview with a Little Rock TV station, he said, "We're thrilled about having all 9,000 plus of our students back, 1,300 plus employees, staff, teachers, and everybody that it takes to be here." Black is in his first full year as superintendent, said he's looking forward to bringing a foundation, pointing to strong community backing and a collaborative district team. I'm Rick Walker in the First Community Bank Triarch 24-Hour News Center, where community comes first. 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
4: From the Triarch Weather Center, here's a look at your forecast. Overnight, a few clouds, and we're in the mid-70s. More heat and humidity coming our way on Tuesday with high pressure overhead. A lot of moist air coming in off the Gulf. We have an extreme heat warning that'll be in effect from midday through the evening on Tuesday. Low 100s on the air temperature, the heat index 113 to 115, and we'll stay sunny. Sunny and hot again on Wednesday. This is staff meteorologist Steve Hamilton.
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0: 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They do ask that all coats are gently used in good condition. 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
1: All right. Hey, JR with you. 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
2: From the Triarc Weather Center, here's a look at your forecast. Overnight, a few clouds, and we're in the mid-70s. More heat and humidity coming our way on Tuesday with high pressure overhead. A lot of moist air coming in off the Gulf. We have an extreme heat warning that'll be in effect from midday through the evening on Tuesday. Low 100s on the air temperature, the heat index 113 to 115, and we'll stay sunny. Sunny and hot again on Wednesday. This is staff meteorologist Steve Hamilton.
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4: Fox News, I'm Ted Lindner. There's a possible new development in the death of actress Hayden Panettiere. A 911 dispatch recording referenced an apparent overdose and cardiac arrest Sunday. However, an overdose has not been confirmed as their cause of death. An autopsy found no signs of trauma, and the coroner says the official cause and manner of death remain pending further testing. Authorities say there are no signs of foul play. She was just 36 years old. And a 60-day U.S. ceasefire with Iran expired Monday. But the agreement collapsed several weeks ago as violence continues on both sides, regardless of the deal. A permanent peace solution continues to evade negotiators.
5: President Trump is still sounding bullish, telling Fox News, quote, they should put up the white flag of surrender. President Trump clearly feels that the U.S. naval blockade is having a cumulative effect on Iran's economy.
4: Fox's Jonathan Hunt. 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
7: From the TriArc Weather Center, here's a look at your forecast. Overnight, a few clouds, and we're in the mid-70s. More heat and humidity coming our way on Tuesday with high pressure overhead. A lot of moist air coming in off the Gulf. We have an extreme heat warning that'll be in effect from midday through the evening on Tuesday. Low 100s on the air temperature, the heat index 113 to 115, and we'll stay sunny. Sunny and hot again on Wednesday. This is staff meteorologist Steve Hamilton.

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0: 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This is 24/7 news coverage with Rick Walker.
1: Emergency personnel were on scene of a chemical spill at Gin Creek in the area of the bike trail between Hastings and Queensway in Searcy on Monday. The spill was estimated to involve approximately 25 gallons of roof sealant. A later update, they said a professional cleanup company was on site. The bike trail will continue to be closed as cleanup crews do their work. Out of an abundance of caution, they said please continue to follow the previous guidelines until cleanup crews have finished. A thunderstorm that brought much-needed rain and cooler temperatures to the area Monday afternoon kept local first responders busy. The storm left several thousand homes and businesses without power and caused damage to personal properties throughout Conway County. High winds accompanying the storm sent a falling limb into a camper on the west side of Morrilton, injuring one person. More than 20 reports of downed trees and power lines came in from across Morrilton and Conway County. Energy Arkansas reported multiple outages affecting over 1,600 customers in Conway County. At its peak, 5,300 were without power in Faulkner County. I'm Rick Walker in the First Community Bank Triarch 24-Hour News Center, where community comes first. 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
2: From the Triarch Weather Center, here's a look at your forecast. Overnight, a few clouds, and we're in the mid-70s. More heat and humidity coming our way on Tuesday with high pressure overhead. A lot of moist air coming in off the Gulf. We have an extreme heat warning that'll be in effect from midday through the evening on Tuesday. Low 100s on the air temperature, the heat index 113 to 115, and we'll stay sunny. Sunny and hot again on Wednesday. This is staff meteorologist Steve Hamilton.

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1: 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It's Art with Jen on Friday at the Mayflower Public Library. 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That's Friday at the Knights of Columbus Hall in Conway. 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
4: Triarc Weather. From the Triarc Weather Center, here's a look at your forecast. Overnight, a few clouds, and we're in the mid-70s. More heat and humidity coming our way on Tuesday with high pressure overhead. A lot of moist air coming in off the Gulf. We have an extreme heat warning that'll be in effect from midday through the evening on Tuesday. Low 100s on the air temperature, the heat index 113 to 115, and we'll stay sunny. Sunny and hot again on Wednesday. This is staff meteorologist Steve Hamilton.

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5: Fox News, I'm Sue Gussman. 29 states are now suing Meta, accusing the social media giant of getting children hooked on its platforms like Facebook and Instagram.
6: The states accuse Meta of using addictive features like infinite scrolling, personalized recommendations, and constant notifications to keep young users coming back, even as the company knew about the potential for serious harm, including anxiety, depression, and sleep problems. Meta strongly denies that, saying, quote, "We stand by our record of creating strong protections for teens and look forward to making our case in court."
5: Fox's Claudia Cowan. Cleanup underway in Hawaii when a tropical storm slammed into the island.
7: The worst damage is on the Big Island, where more than 3 feet of rain turned streams into raging rivers, washing out roads and bridges and cutting off some communities there.
5: That's Fox's Katie Byrne reporting. 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
8: From the TriArc Weather Center, here's a look at your forecast. Overnight, a few clouds, and we're in the mid-70s. More heat and humidity coming our way on Tuesday with high pressure overhead. A lot of moist air coming in off the Gulf. We have an extreme heat warning that'll be in effect from midday through the evening on Tuesday. Low 100s on the air temperature. The heat index 113 to 115, and we'll stay sunny. Sunny and hot again on Wednesday. This is staff meteorologist Steve Hamilton.

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1: The University of Central Arkansas's annual on-campus student employment fair will take place on Tuesday from 10 to noon in the Ronnie Williams Center Ballroom, with approximately 25 academic and related departments offering a variety of job opportunities for new and returning students. According to UCA's Career Services, each participating department will have a table at the event with student and faculty representatives from each department on hand to promote semester and career-long opportunities and to assist job seekers. We have more information about that up at triarchradio.com. 34-year-old man was arrested on charges of aggravated residential burglary, second-degree battery, and second-degree sexual assault. This following reports of a residential burglary in Conway early on Saturday morning. Officers responded to the home in the 1800 block of Washington Avenue and learned that the 99-year-old female victim had been asleep when she awoke to find an unknown male inside her residence. That man was later identified and taken into custody, Matthew Turk. During the investigation, officers learned that Turk is homeless. Now, Turk sustained injuries during the incident and was transported to an area hospital where he was treated and released prior to being jailed. I'm Rick Walker in the First Community Bank Triarch 24-Hour News Center, where community comes first. Member FDIC.
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3: From the Triarch Weather Center, here's a look at your forecast. Overnight, a few clouds, and we're in the mid-70s. More heat and humidity coming our way on Tuesday with high pressure overhead. A lot of moist air coming in off the Gulf. We have an extreme heat warning that'll be in effect from midday through the evening on Tuesday. Low 100s on the air temperature, the heat index 113 to 115, and we'll stay sunny. Sunny and hot again on Wednesday. This is staff meteorologist Steve Hamilton.

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The Sanders Library in Sherwood is partnering with Chase to host Chase Money Skills, Valuable Money Skills for Families. It's a free community workshop designed for caregivers and children to learn about personal finance together. That's Saturday, 2 to 3 p.m. in the library's meeting room. The NAACP Faulkner County Branch will host a community awareness presentation titled Inform Communities, Stronger Communities. That's Saturday, 2 p.m. at the Faulkner County Library in Conway. It will feature a special agent from the FBI Little Rock Field Office with a 45-minute presentation focusing on current issues and strategies for staying informed. It is free. It's open to the public. And Searcy FFA alumni and supporters annual fish fry with auction is happening Saturday at the Searcy High School cafeteria. All proceeds will benefit the Searcy FFA chapter. That's 5 to 7 p.m. If you need more details, you can head to the website, triarcradio.com. 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
2: TriArc Weather. From the TriArc Weather Center, here's a look at your forecast. Overnight, a few clouds, and we're in the mid-70s. More heat and humidity coming our way on Tuesday with high pressure overhead. A lot of moist air coming in off the Gulf. We have an extreme heat warning that'll be in effect from midday through the evening on Tuesday. Low 100s on the air temperature, the heat index 113 to 115, and we'll stay sunny. Sunny and hot again on Wednesday. This is staff meteorologist Steve Hamilton.

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5: Fox News, I'm Ted Linder. Cleanup continues in Hawaii after a tropical storm slammed into the islands this weekend.
6: The worst damage is on the Big Island, where more than 3 feet of rain turned streams into raging rivers, washing out roads and bridges and cutting off some communities there.
5: Fox's Katie Byrne. A 60-day U.S. ceasefire with Iran expired Monday, but the agreement collapsed several weeks ago as violence continues on both sides. Regardless of the deal, a permanent peace solution continues to evade negotiators.
7: President Trump is still sounding bullish, telling Fox News, quote, they should put up the white flag of surrender. President Trump clearly feels that the U.S. naval blockade is having a cumulative effect on Iran's economy.
5: Fox's Jonathan Hunt. In a possible new development in the death of actress Hayden Panettiere, a 911 dispatch recording referenced an apparent overdose. However, an overdose has not been confirmed. 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
9: From the Tri-Arc Weather Center, here's a look at your forecast. Overnight, a few clouds, and we're in the mid-70s. More heat and humidity coming our way on Tuesday with high pressure overhead. A lot of moist air coming in off the Gulf. We have an extreme heat warning that'll be in effect from midday through the evening on Tuesday. Low 100s on the air temperature, the heat index 113 to 115, and we'll stay sunny. Sunny and hot again on Wednesday. This is staff meteorologist Steve Hamilton.

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0: 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This is 24/7 news coverage with Rick Walker.
1: Well, as strong winds blew through the area earlier today, it did leave some damage in its wake. The Greenbrier Church of the Nazarene has posted pictures on their social media showing their steeple, which was blown off. Again, that was in Greenbrier at the Greenbrier Church of the Nazarene. Well, Arkansas baseball coach Dave Van Horn, the soon-to-be American Baseball Association Hall of Famer, has signed a new contract that will keep him in the Arkansas dugout as the program's head coach through the 2031 season. The new deal replaces his 10-year agreement that he signed in 2021 while raising his annual compensation to $2.1 million with bonuses for winning a Men's College World Series championship and fulfilling the length of his contract. Vice Chancellor and Director of Athletics Hunter Yurachek said over the past 24 seasons, Coach Van Horn has built and sustained one of the premier baseball programs in the country. He embodies Razorback baseball, and this new contract is a well-deserved recognition. I'm Rick Walker in the First Community Bank Triarch 24-Hour News Center, where community comes first. 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
5: From the Triarch Weather Center, here's a look at your forecast. Overnight, a few clouds, and we're in the mid-70s. More heat and humidity coming our way on Tuesday with high pressure overhead. A lot of moist air coming in off the Gulf. We have an extreme heat warning that'll be in effect from midday through the evening on Tuesday. Low 100s on the air temperature. The heat index 113 to 115, and we'll stay sunny. Sunny and hot again on Wednesday. This is staff meteorologist Steve Hamilton.

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VFW Post 4548 Auxiliary Coat Drive for the VA happening in Cabot even as we speak. 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VFW Post 4548 Auxiliary hosting a coat drive to benefit veterans at the VA. They do ask that all coats are gently used in good condition. Drop off of 6704 Old Highway 67 in Cabot. 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
3: From the TriArch Weather Center, here's a look at your forecast. Overnight, a few clouds, and we're in the mid-70s. More heat and humidity coming our way on Tuesday with high pressure overhead. A lot of moist air coming in off the Gulf. We have an extreme heat warning that'll be in effect from midday through the evening on Tuesday. Low 100s on the air temperature. The heat index 113 to 115, and we'll stay sunny. Sunny and hot again on Wednesday. This is staff meteorologist Steve

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5: News. I'm Sue Gussman. The Treasury Department looking at new ways to hurt Tehran economically after the Memorandum of Understanding expired.
6: Secretary Scott Bessent says that he's indicating he will add more economic measures announced as early as this week. The goal to further isolate Iran at the moment. The naval blockade for the Iranian ships is starving Iran for money it gets from oil. The sanctions currently in place making sure that allies of the United States do not do business with Iran.
5: Fox Business's Edward Lawrence, U.S. continuing negotiations. Scheduling change is delaying the beginning of the Luigi Mangione state trial for the murder of a healthcare CEO.
7: Mangione's state case in New York will not get underway September 8th as previously scheduled. It comes after last week's federal proceeding where Mangione pleaded guilty to stalking charges.
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9: From the Triarc Weather Center, here's a look at your forecast. Overnight, a few clouds, and we're in the mid-70s. More heat and humidity coming our way on Tuesday with high pressure overhead. A lot of moist air coming in off the Gulf. We have an extreme heat warning that'll be in effect from midday through the evening on Tuesday. Low 100s on the air temperature, the heat index 113 to 115, and we'll stay sunny. Sunny and hot again on Wednesday. This is staff meteorologist Steve Hamilton.

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0: 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This is 24/7 news coverage with Rick Walker.
1: Dallas high schools and colleges get back into session this week. The Conway Police Department is reminding everyone about the heavier traffic. They remind you to give yourself a little extra time, slow down in school zones, watch for pedestrians and buses, and most importantly, be patient with one another. New routines take a little time to settle in, so whether you're headed to work, school, college, or just across town, they want you to do your part to make it a safe start to the year. Well, traffic was closed off this afternoon on Interstate 57 northbound on the ramp on Highway 385 in White County after a tractor trailer caught fire after overturning near Jetsonia. That fire was reported at mile marker 47, according to the Arkansas Department of Transportation. Conway Public Schools Superintendent Jason Black said the district is welcoming thousands of students and staff for the new school year. In an interview with a Little Rock TV station, he said, "We're thrilled about having all 9,000 plus of our students back, 1,300 plus employees, staff, teachers, and everybody that it takes to be here." Black is in his first full year as superintendent, said he's looking forward to bringing a foundation, pointing to strong community backing and a collaborative district team. I'm Rick Walker in the First Community Bank Triarch 24-Hour News Center, where community comes first. 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
4: From the Triarch Weather Center, here's a look at your forecast. Overnight, a few clouds, and we're in the mid-70s. More heat and humidity coming our way on Tuesday with high pressure overhead. A lot of moist air coming in off the Gulf. We have an extreme heat warning that'll be in effect from midday through the evening on Tuesday. Low 100s on the air temperature, heat index 113 to 115, and we'll stay sunny. Sunny and hot again on Wednesday. This is staff meteorologist Steve Hamilton.

here's a look at your TriArc Radio community calendar. Community Theater of Cabot will be holding their first combined audition for both Sister Act and It's a Wonderful Life. Actors are invited to audition for one or both shows, and video submissions are due by Thursday at 5 p.m. City of Conway is going to hold an informal public involvement meeting. That's Thursday, 4 to 6 p.m. in City Council Chambers at Conway City Hall. The meeting will focus on a potential application for the Outdoor Recreation Matching Grant. They're considering projects that would improve bike trail connections and add bike amenities. Residents are invited to stop by, learn more about projects, ask questions, and provide input. And Live at Layman is back on Thursday from 5 to 6:30 p.m. in the Layman Library Lecture Hall. The Little Rock-based alt-rock band House Treehouse gracing the stage for an evening full of music. Concessions will be available. It's suitable for all ages. No registration required. 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
2: From the TriArc Weather Center, here's a look at your forecast. Overnight, a few clouds, and we're in the mid-70s. More heat and humidity coming our way on Tuesday with high pressure overhead. A lot of moist air coming in off the Gulf. We have an extreme heat warning that'll be in effect from midday through the evening on Tuesday. Low 100s on the air temperature, the heat index 113 to 115, and we'll stay sunny. Sunny and hot again on Wednesday. This is staff meteorologist Steve Hamilton.

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6: Fox News, I'm Ted Lindner. A 60-day U.S. ceasefire with Iran expired on Monday, but the agreement collapsed several weeks ago as violence continues on both sides regardless of the deal. A permanent peace solution continues to evade negotiators.
7: President Trump is still sounding bullish, telling Fox News, quote, they should put up the white flag of surrender. President Trump clearly feels that the U.S. naval blockade is having a cumulative effect on Iran's economy.
6: Fox's Jonathan Hunt. Cleanup underway in Hawaii after a tropical storm slammed into the islands this weekend.
8: The worst damage is on the Big Island, where more than 3 feet of rain turned streams into raging rivers, washing out roads and bridges and cutting off some communities there.
6: Fox Weather's Katie Byrne. 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
11: From the Tri-Arc Weather Center, here's a look at your forecast. Overnight, a few clouds, and we're in the mid-70s. More heat and humidity coming our way on Tuesday with high pressure overhead. A lot of moist air coming in off the Gulf. We have an extreme heat warning that'll be in effect from midday through the evening on Tuesday. Low 100s on the air temperature, the heat index 113 to 115, and we'll stay sunny. Sunny and hot again on Wednesday. This is staff meteorologist Steve.

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1: Emergency personnel are on scene of a chemical spill at Gin Creek in the area of the bike trail between Hastings and Queensway in Searcy on Monday. The spill was estimated to involve approximately 25 gallons of roof sealant. A later update, they said a professional cleanup company was on site. The bike trail will continue to be closed as cleanup crews do their work. Out of an abundance of caution, they said please continue to follow the previous guidelines until cleanup crews have finished. A thunderstorm that brought much-needed rain and cooler temperatures to the area Monday afternoon kept local first responders busy. The storm left several thousand homes and businesses without power and caused damage to personal properties throughout Conway County. High winds accompanying the storm sent a falling limb into a camper on the west side of Morrilton, injuring one person. More than 20 reports of downed trees and power lines came in from across Morrilton and Conway County. Energy Arkansas reported multiple outages affecting over 1,600 customers in Conway County. At its peak, 5,300 were without power in Faulkner County. I'm Rick Walker in the First Community Bank Triarch 24-Hour News Center, where community comes first. Member FDIC.
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4: From the Triarch Weather Center, here's a look at your forecast. Overnight, a few clouds, and we're in the mid-70s. More heat and humidity coming our way on Tuesday with high pressure overhead. A lot of moist air coming in off the Gulf. We have an extreme heat warning that'll be in effect from midday through the evening on Tuesday. Low 100s on the air temperature, the heat index 113 to 115, and we'll stay sunny. Sunny and hot again on Wednesday. This is staff meteorologist Steve

a look at your TriArc Radio community calendar. Friday brings about the monthly third Friday Farmers Market, bringing together local growers and community members in a casual open-air market environment. That's happening Friday, 4 to 7 p.m. at 100 Millwood Circle in Maumelle. It's Art with Jen on Friday at the Mayflower Public Library. That's from 6 to 8 p.m. You do need to be 16 years of age or older, and sign-up is required. They ask that you please call to reserve a spot. And you're invited to come join in for a fun and exciting night while raising money for wetlands conservation. Your Toad Suck Ducks Unlimited chapter invites you to attend their annual banquet. That's Friday at the Knights of Columbus Hall in Conway. Doors are going to open at 5:30 p.m. Now, if you need more details, you can head to the website, triarcradio.com. 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I'm Jennifer Lipp with your TriArc Community Calendar on My Country Y107.

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3: From the Tri-Arc Weather Center, here's a look at your forecast. Overnight, a few clouds, and we're in the mid-70s. More heat and humidity coming our way on Tuesday with high pressure overhead. A lot of moist air coming in off the Gulf. We have an extreme heat warning that'll be in effect from midday through the evening on Tuesday. Low 100s on the air temperature, the heat index 113 to 115, and we'll stay sunny. Sunny and hot again on Wednesday. This is staff meteorologist Steve Hamilton.

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6: Fox News, I'm Sue Guzman. Primaries will be held in several states today. In Florida, three Democratic socialists are looking to upset some mainstream Democrats. Primaries are also being held in Alaska, Wyoming, and California. Opening statements on tap today in a federal lawsuit against social media giant Meta. 29 states now suing, accusing it of getting children hooked on its platforms, Instagram and Facebook.
7: The states accuse Meta of using addictive features like infinite scrolling, personalized recommendations, and constant notifications to keep young users coming back, even as the company knew about the potential for serious harm, including anxiety, depression, and sleep problems. Meta strongly denies that, saying, quote, "We stand by our record of creating strong protections for teens and look forward to making our case in court."
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8: TriArc Weather Center. Here's a look at your forecast. Overnight, a few clouds, and we're in the mid-70s. More heat and humidity coming our way on Tuesday with high pressure overhead. A lot of moist air coming in off the Gulf. We have an extreme heat warning that'll be in effect from midday through the evening on Tuesday. Low 100s on the air temperature. The heat index 113 to 115, and we'll stay sunny. Sunny and hot again on Wednesday. This is staff meteorologist Steve Hamilton.

best country, my country, Y107. Hello there, JR with you. Well, that was kind of nice yesterday when we got that rain. Now, not for those people who suffered damage. We're praying for you guys, but cooler weather was nice.

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0: 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A Wrinkle in Time will be performed in Russellville this weekend. Step into a story that has inspired generations. Join in for A Wrinkle in Time, the beloved adaptation of Madeline L'Engle's Newbery Medal-winning novel, brought to life on stage by the ACT R cast. Adventure, courage, and the power of love await. Search for ACT R on Facebook. That's ACT-R on Facebook. And Guys and Dolls is at the Royal Theater in Benton. Hailed as the perfect musical comedy, this award-winning classic gambles with luck and love under the bright lights of Broadway. Guys and Dolls tells the story of Nathan Detroit, who is trying to find the cash to set up the biggest craps game in town, while the authorities breathe down his neck. Meanwhile, his girlfriend and nightclub performer Adelaide laments that they've been engaged for 14 years. Nathan turns to fellow gambler Sky Masterson for the dough, and Sky ends up chasing the straight-laced missionary Sarah Brown. Set in Damon Runyon's mythical New York City, Guys and Dolls takes us from the heart of Times Square to the cafes of Havana, Cuba, and even into the sewers of New York City. But eventually, everyone ends up right where they belong. Go to theroyaltheater.org to get your tickets. If you have entertainment options you'd like for us to share about, send me an email at christinatheculturequeen@gmail.com. I'm Christina the Culture Queen, bringing you everything you need to know to be in the know and be entertained.
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Today's best country, my country, Y107 with JR, where time is a-ticking. And time is a-ticking on that drought clock, too. Did the rain yesterday help us at all? Maybe a tad, but not enough to stop the curtailment.

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1: The University of Central Arkansas's annual on-campus student employment fair will take place on Tuesday from 10 to noon in the Ronnie Williams Center Ballroom, with approximately 25 academic and related departments offering a variety of job opportunities for new and returning students. According to UCA's Career Services, each participating department will have a table at the event with student and faculty representatives from each department on hand to promote semester and career-long opportunities and to assist job seekers. We have more information about that up at triarcradio.com. 34-year-old man was arrested on charges of aggravated residential burglary, second-degree battery, and second-degree sexual assault. This following reports of a residential burglary in Conway early on Saturday morning. Officers responded to the home in the 1800 block of Washington Avenue and learned that the 99-year-old female victim had been asleep when she awoke to find an unknown male inside her residence. That man was later identified and taken into custody, Matthew Turk. During the investigation, officers learned that Turk is homeless. Now, Turk sustained injuries during the incident and was transported to an area hospital where he was treated and released prior to being jailed. I'm Rick Walker in the First Community Bank Tri-Arc 24-Hour News Center, where community comes first. 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
4: From the Tri-Arc Weather Center, here's a look at your forecast. Overnight, a few clouds, and we're in the mid-70s. More heat and humidity coming our way on Tuesday with high pressure overhead. A lot of moist air coming in off the Gulf. We have an extreme heat warning that'll be in effect from midday through the evening on Tuesday. Low 100s on the air temperature. The heat index 113 to 115, and we'll stay sunny. Sunny and hot again on Wednesday. This is staff meteorologist Steve.

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All right, get to drinking. Yep, it's coffee time. 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

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It's a free community workshop designed for caregivers and children to learn about personal finance together. That's Saturday, 2 to 3 p.m. in the library's meeting room. The NAACP Faulkner County Branch will host a community awareness presentation titled Inform Communities, Stronger Communities. That's Saturday, 2 p.m. at the Faulkner County Library in Conway. It will feature a special agent from the FBI Little Rock Field Office with a 45-minute presentation focusing on current issues and strategies for staying informed. It is free. It's open to the public. And Searcy FFA alumni and supporters' annual fish fry with auction is happening Saturday at the Searcy High School cafeteria. All proceeds will benefit the Searcy FFA chapter. That's 5 to 7 p.m. If you need more details, you can head to the website, triarcradio.com. 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
2: From the TriArc Weather Center, any scattered storms will wind down this morning. An extreme heat warning in effect for the rest of today. Sunny and hot with a high 101, heat index 110 to 115. Clear overnight, a low 77. Could see an isolated thunderstorm tomorrow afternoon with a high 106, heat index 110 to 115. I'm staff meteorologist Dan

Today's Best Country, right here on My Country Y107. Another hot day ahead of us again today. Yeah, the little break we got yesterday afternoon, not going to carry over into the day at all. Highs today again, up over 100 in My Country.

0: Good morning. It's time to take a look at what's happening in Central Arkansas sports with the Chris Crane Hyundai Sports Update. Friday morning, the countdown to high school football continued as the Searcy Lions were in the spotlight, and head coach Zach Clark joined the Football Friday preview show to talk about the Lions and this season's senior class and what they bring to the team after last season.
1: You know, our senior class this year is very talented. I've had a lot of success, you know, from seventh grade on up. You know, they played a lot as sophomores, but going heading into last year, you know, we were breaking in a brand new quarterback who was a sophomore last year. And we had about nine new starters on defense, but we were excited about them and really just didn't know what we had, but we were excited with these young guys. And
0: coach also talked about what the challenges are moving into a new classification and conference with teams the Lions are not used to seeing.
1: Every week, we're going to have to play our best football to have a chance to win.
0: One of the strengths of this Lion team this season is the receiver core and a season under the belt to quarterback Jacob Miles, who threw for over 3,100 yards as a sophomore. The receivers are led by Jackson Smith, who returns following 60 catches for over 1,000 yards and 15 touchdowns last year. Jackson talked about what it's like to have the group of three working together.
2: To me, knowing that, like, all of us, we've grown up, we've been good friends for, like, forever, and we just know that each other's going to, if the ball comes to them, they're going to make a play, they're going to score, they're going to get yards. So it's just good knowing that all of us are there and we're going to do our job on the field.
0: Jackson's fellow senior Will Manning talked about the quarterback connection.
3: Being with Jacob, it's awesome because you have that connection between three wide receivers that's coming back. So you have that memory, you know, those memories of last year. You have that camaraderie between your quarterback, and that connection is always going to be better through every year. And this year, I think we've cleaned up things and we've gotten just fine-tuning the details that make us win routes and just find zones and do all those things that you know that you can do with your quarterback.
0: And Bryson Thompson talked about the confidence in each other.
4: For me, it's more of a trust thing. So every drive that we go out there, there's really no doubt in my mind that we're going to score, whether it's me, Jackson, or Will. And then, like, if I know that the play is designed for Jackson, you know, I'm going to go out and I'm going to block. I know Will's going to do the same. He's going to run his route. The ball's going to be thrown at Jackson. We're probably going to score. I mean, so, and that was pretty much effective all year last year. I mean, there was hardly any times we went three and out. When you have that confidence, I feel like it makes it even easier for our offense and our receivers to go do their job, you know. And we go score almost every drive and we run the scoreboard up.
0: The Searcy defense entered the season with nine newcomers last year and still performed very well, making this year's Lion defense a significant part of the strive for a state title. One player who missed last season in injury and is looking forward to getting back out on the field is Carter Blanchard, who moves to safety and talked about his view of that position.
5: I like how technical I have to be. Like, it's not corner, like, I just have to know what I have to do. Like, I have to know the blitzes and have to know who's got deep and who's in the flats. So it's been a little hard adjusting to it for me, but I think I'm getting the hang of it, so it's fun.
0: Carter also talked about expectations for the senior class and team.
5: We grew up with this culture that we're like the best class that has come through in a long time. So I feel like we have a lot of big expectations and like we have a lot of momentum going into what we can be.
0: Searcy is a proud community, and Coach talked about the community support for the Lions.
1: I think it starts with our administration, Dr. Hart. 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Right now, I mean, this community on Friday night, it blows me away when you look up in the bleachers and the stands, and it's going to be packed.
0: Will Manning also talked about the role of the Lions in the community.
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0: Searcy begins the season on the road to Batesville, and TriArc Radio is proud to announce a long-term relationship with the Searcy Lions as we team up with Lion TV to present Searcy Lions sports on the radio at 92.7 as well as online with Lion TV and at TriArcRadio.com. 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
11: Fox News, I'm CJ Papa. Primary day in Florida and Alaska where there could be some confusion on the ballot.
12: Both named Dan Sullivan against each other. That includes the incumbent, Dan Sullivan, who is seeking a third term. The race also includes former Congresswoman Mary Peltola. In South Florida, the 25th Congressional District, DSA-backed candidate Oliver Larkin is challenging Democratic Representative Jared Moskowitz.
11: Fox's Alex Hogan reporting. President Trump's senior advisor Jared Kushner speaking exclusively to Fox's Trey Yingst.
13: Has the Trump administration ruled out recognizing a Palestinian state?
14: I think before we could even talk about the political nature of a state, what we want to see is that the Palestinians can govern themselves. And I think that with the PA, they fall very, very short on the standard.
11: President Trump saying the U.S. is not looking to extend the memorandum of understanding with Iran. 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
15: From the TriArch Weather Center, any scattered storms will wind down this morning. An extreme heat warning in effect for the rest of today. Sunny and hot with a high 101, heat index 110 to 115. Clear overnight, low 77. Could see an isolated thunderstorm tomorrow afternoon with a high 106, heat index 110 to 115. I'm Staff Meteorologist

through Y107. Hi there, JR with you. Rise and shine here on a hot Tuesday in the country. Bengals Zimmerman taking us for a ride to school in our Chevy Silverado.

0: it's Christina the Culture Queen, bringing you everything you need to know to be in the know and be entertained. 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A Wrinkle in Time will be performed in Russellville this weekend. 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Join in for A Wrinkle in Time, the beloved adaptation of Madeline L'Engle's Newbery Medal-winning novel, brought to life on stage by the ACT-R cast. 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That's ACT-R on Facebook. And Guys and Dolls is at the Royal Theater in Benton. Hailed as the perfect musical comedy, this award-winning classic gambles with luck and love under the bright lights of Broadway. Guys and Dolls tells the story of Nathan Detroit, who is trying to find the cash to set up the biggest craps game in town, while the authorities breathe down his neck. Meanwhile, his girlfriend and nightclub performer Adelaide laments that they've been engaged for 14 years. Nathan turns to fellow gambler Sky Masterson for the dough, and Sky ends up chasing the straight-laced missionary Sarah Brown. Set in Damon Runyon's mythical New York City, Guys and Dolls takes us from the heart of Times Square to the cafes of Havana, Cuba, and even into the sewers of New York City. But eventually, everyone ends up right where they belong. Go to theroyaltheater.org to get your tickets. If you have entertainment options you'd like for us to share about, send me an email at christinatheculturequeen@gmail.com. I'm Christina the Culture Queen, bringing you everything you need to know to be in the know and be entertained.
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Hey girl, what's up? I know it's late, but I knew you'd pick it up. Nah, I ain't drunk.

Today's best country is right here on My Country Y107. Hello there, JR. Glad to be up and rolling with you here this morning. Got the latest now from Luke Combs, and we think some things. You know, as we start school and start another sports year, sometimes you got to rethink some things.

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2: Good morning, Rise and Shine. Don't listen to anything else but me. I'm in your ear this morning. Hello there. Welcome aboard. Back to school week. Over at UCA, they're still kind of getting everything all settled in, but Conway Schools got back to school yesterday. So I think everybody is back in school. All right, everybody is back to the new normal as we kick off another school year. And I want to remind everybody as you're driving around that you're still kind of getting used to patterns and traffic patterns. And maybe you moved over the summer and things are just a little bit different than when you were driving to work before the summer and all that good stuff. So just be smart, be careful, look out for the other guy, look out for the kids, okay? Probably a little more walking to school this time of year than there will be in February and January, but nonetheless, keep an eye out for the kiddos, wash up those crosswalks, and keep your phone down, okay? No phones while you're driving to work here, especially through school zones. You know, there's laws against that, so don't do it, all right? Don't let me catch you doing that. Especially in a school zone, all right? Let's all be smart. Let's all navigate all this stuff together, okay? And everybody get to school safe and have a safe school year, all right? Hey, coming up, Bella Langley on the way. We've got Kenny Chesney, all that and more. It's a part of our kickoff to Tuesday morning right here on My Country Y107. Good morning.
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5: From the TriArc Weather Center, any scattered storms will wind down this morning. An extreme heat warning in effect for the rest of today. Sunny and hot with a high 101, heat index 110 to 115. Clear overnight, low 77. Could see an isolated thunderstorm tomorrow afternoon with a high 106, heat index 110 to 115. I'm staff meteorologist

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0: 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This is 24/7 news coverage with Rick Walker.
1: LS strong winds blew through the area earlier today. It did leave some damage in its wake. The Greenbrier Church of the Nazarene has posted pictures on their social media showing their steeple, which was blown off. Again, that was in Greenbrier at the Greenbrier Church of the Nazarene. Well, Arkansas baseball coach Dave Van Horn, the soon-to-be American Baseball Association Hall of Famer, has signed a new contract that will keep him in the Arkansas dugout as the program's head coach through the 2031 season. The new deal replaces his 10-year agreement that he signed in 2021 while raising his annual compensation to $2.1 million with bonuses for winning a Men's College World Series championship and fulfilling the length of his contract. Vice Chancellor and Director of Athletics Hunter Yurachek said over the past 24 seasons, Coach Van Horn has built and sustained one of the premier baseball programs in the country. He embodies Razorback baseball, and this new contract is a well-deserved recognition. I'm Rick Walker in the First Community Bank Triarc 24-Hour News Center, where community comes first. Member FDIC.
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3: From the Triarc Weather Center, any scattered storms will wind down this morning. An extreme heat warning in effect for the rest of today. Sunny and hot with a high 101, heat index 110 to 115. Clear overnight, Charlo 77. Could see an isolated thunderstorm tomorrow afternoon with a high 106, heat index 110 to 115. I'm Staff Meteorologist

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0: morning. It's time to take a look at what's happening in Central Arkansas sports with the Chris Crane Hyundai Sports Update. Friday morning, the countdown to high school football continued as the Searcy Lions were in the spotlight, and head coach Zach Clark joined the Football Friday preview show to talk about the Lions and this season's senior class and what they bring to the team after last season.
1: You know, our senior class this year is very talented. I've had a lot of success, you know, from seventh grade on up. You know, they played a lot as sophomores, but heading into last year, you know, we were breaking in a brand new quarterback who was a sophomore last year. And we had about 9 new starters on defense, but we were excited about them and really just didn't know what we had, but we were excited with these young guys. And
0: coach also talked about what the challenges are moving into a new classification and conference with teams the Lions are not used to seeing.
1: Every week, we're going to have to play our best football to have a chance to win.
0: One of the strengths of this Lion team this season is the receiver core and a season under the belt to quarterback Jacob Miles, who threw for over 3,100 yards as a sophomore. The receivers are led by Jackson Smith, who returns following 60 catches for over 1,000 yards and 15 touchdowns last year. Jackson talked about what it's like to have the group of three working together.
2: To me, knowing that, like, all of us, we've grown up, we've been good friends for, like, forever, and we just know that each other's going to, if the ball comes to them, they're going to make a play, they're going to score, they're going to get yards. So it's just good knowing that all of us are there and we're going to do our job on the field.
0: Jackson's fellow senior Will Manning talked about the quarterback connection.
3: Being with Jacob, it's awesome because you have that connection between three wide receivers that's coming back. So you have that memory, you know, those memories of last year, you have that camaraderie between your quarterback, and that connection is always going to be better through every year. And this year, I think we've cleaned up things and we've gotten just fine-tuning the details that make us win routes and just find zones and do all those things that you know that you can do with your quarterback.
0: And Bryson Thompson talked about the confidence in each other.
4: For me, it's more of a trust thing. So every drive that we go out there, there's really no doubt in my mind that we're going to score, whether it's me, Jackson, or Will. And then, like, if I know that the play is designed for Jackson, you know, I'm going to go out and I'm going to block. I know Will's going to do the same. He's going to run his route. The ball's going to be thrown at Jackson. We're probably going to score. I mean, so, and that was pretty much effective all year last year. I mean, there was hardly any times we went three and out. When you have that confidence, I feel like it makes it even easier for our offense and our receivers to go do their job, you know. And we go score almost every drive and we run the scoreboard up.
0: The Searcy defense entered the season with 9 newcomers last year and still performed very well, making this year's Lion defense a significant part of the strive for a state title. One player who missed last season in injury and is looking forward to getting back out on the field is Carter Blanchard, who moves to safety and talked about his view of that position.
5: I like how technical I have to be. Like, it's not corner, like, I just have to know what I have to do. Like, I have to know the blitzes and I have to know who's got deep and who's in the flats. So it's been a little hard adjusting to it for me, but I think I'm getting the hang of it, so it's fun.
0: Carter also talked about expectations for the senior class and team.
5: We grew up with this culture that we're like the best class that has come through in a long time. So I feel like we have a lot of big expectations and like we have a lot of momentum going into what we can beat.
0: Searcy is a proud community, and coach talked about the community support for the Lions.
1: I think it starts with our administration, Dr. Hart. 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Right now, I mean, this community on Friday night, it blows me away when you look up in the bleachers and the stands, and it's going to be packed.
0: Will Manning also talked about the role of the Lions in the community.
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0: Searcy begins the season on the road to Batesville, and TriArc Radio is proud to announce a long-term relationship with the Searcy Lions as we team up with Lion TV to present Searcy Lions sports on the radio at 92.7 as well as online with Lion TV and at TriArcRadio.com. 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
9: From the Triarc Weather Center, any scattered storms will wind down this morning. An extreme heat warning in effect for the rest of today. Sunny and hot with a high 101, heat index 110 to 115. Clear overnight to low 77. Could see an isolated thunderstorm tomorrow afternoon with a high 106, heat index 110 to 115. I'm staff meteorologist Dan.

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4: Fox News, I'm Gianna Gelosi. It's primary day in Alaska, Florida, Wyoming, and Alaska. It's a tale of two Dan Sullivans.
5: Dan J. Sullivan is a retired teacher who's challenging sitting Republican Senator Dan S. Sullivan. Dan J. Sullivan claims his campaign is for real, but he's being accused of running simply to confuse voters.
4: It's Fox's Matt Finn in Florida, Democratic Socialist on the ballot.
6: In South Florida, the 25th Congressional District, DSA-backed candidate Oliver Larkin is challenging Democratic Representative Jared Moskowitz, making immigration enforcement a central issue. And in Florida's redrawn 20th Congressional District, self-described Democratic Socialist Elijah Manley is challenging longtime Democrat Debbie Wasserman Schultz.
4: Fox's Alex Hogan opening statements today in a federal case accusing Meta of deliberately making Facebook and Instagram addicted to children. 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
7: From the Triarc Weather Center, any scattered storms will wind down this morning. An extreme heat warning in effect for the rest of today. Sunny and hot with a high 101, heat index 110 to 115. Clear overnight, low 77. Could see an isolated thunderstorm tomorrow afternoon with a high 106, heat index 110 to 115. I'm staff meteorologist Dan

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1: Hello there, darling. Here's Luke Combs. Probably one of my most favorite of his tunes. It's called Be By You, right here on Y107.

0: Hello, it's Christina the Culture Queen, bringing you everything you need to know to be in the know and be entertained. 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A Wrinkle in Time will be performed in Russellville this weekend. Step into a story that has inspired generations. Join in for A Wrinkle in Time, the beloved adaptation of Madeline L'Engle's Newbery Medal-winning novel, brought to life on stage by the ACT-R cast. Adventure, courage, and the power of love await. Search for ACT-R on Facebook. That's ACT-R on Facebook. And Guys and Dolls is at the Royal Theater in Benton. Hailed as the perfect musical comedy, this award-winning classic gambles with luck and love under the bright lights of Broadway. Guys and Dolls tells the story of Nathan Detroit, who is trying to find the cash to set up the biggest craps game in town, while the authorities breathe down his neck. Meanwhile, his girlfriend and nightclub performer Adelaide laments that they've been engaged for 14 years. Nathan turns to fellow gambler Sky Masterson for the dough, and Sky ends up chasing the straight-laced missionary Sarah Brown. Set in Damon Runyon's mythical New York City, Guys and Dolls takes us from the heart of Times Square to the cafes of Havana, Cuba, and even into the sewers of New York City. But eventually, everyone ends up right where they belong. Go to theroyaltheater.org to get your tickets. If you have entertainment options you'd like for us to share about, send me an email at christinatheculturequeen@gmail.com. I'm Christina the Culture Queen, bringing you everything you need to know to be in the know and be entertained.
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My Country Y107 with JR. All right, I got my boots off and I'm ready to go. Yep, ready to go with another work day. Glad to have you all aboard with us here in downtown Conway as we navigate another hot Tuesday here in my country.

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3: Today's best country is right here, my country, Y107 with JR. And speaking of the best, they're taking care of me and our community the best is Conway Regional. That's right. You know, a little over 6 years ago, I had heart surgery, and that was really my first in-depth experience with Conway Regional, but there were so many other things that working with Conway Regional, I was able to get to know them well and get to experience that high-quality, compassionate health care that they provide at Conway Regional. And Conway Regional continues to deliver that today right here in our community. And so I want to remind you that Conway Regional is our local health care system, all right? Conway Regional is taking care of you. They're taking care of me. 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All through the years, Conway Regional is continuing to introduce innovative products and programs and technologies and treatments that help us as a community live better. And I want to encourage you, if you've got a choice when it comes to your hospital care, you need to choose Conway Regional, because curated care individualized to your needs is what they are all about delivering right here in our community. I've experienced it after my heart surgery. I've experienced it in many other ways. 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
4: 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Take I-40 exit 107, head north on Highway 95 for a mile, then right on Highway 247. You'll go 6/10 of a mile, and the sale will be at the lot on the right at the bottom of the hill. 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
5: From the TriArc Weather Center, any scattered storms will wind down this morning. An extreme heat warning in effect for the rest of today. Sunny and hot with a high 101, heat index 110 to 115. Clear overnight.

Country Y 107, the home of the Greenbrier Panthers. And, yep, it's that time again. Football season. Woohoo! I'm ready. Luke Bryan now, country, and she knows it. And we're football lovers, and we know it here in my country, don't we?

0: 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This is 24/7 news coverage with Rick Walker.
1: Well, this morning, many people in the area still battling power outages. This because of yesterday afternoon's storm. Entergy says crews have been working tirelessly, restored about 40% of the outages, which peaked at over 27,000. While a majority of the customers in Searcy and White County are back on, the same with Little Rock, Faulkner and Conway County should be without power until around 6 o'clock tonight. Only one school closed at this time, and that's the Mount Vernon Enola School District, closed today because of power outages. 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With that in mind, the Don Owen Sports Center is open as a cooling center. That's at 10 Lower Ridge Road. It's open right now, be open till 9 o'clock tonight. That runs through Saturday. Then on Sunday, it'll be open from 1 until 6. Again, the Don Owen Sports Center, a cooling center at 10 Lower Ridge Road. I'm Rick Walker in the First Community Bank Triarch 24-Hour News Center, where community comes first. 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
3: Triarch Weather. From the Triarch Weather Center, any scattered storms will wind down this morning. An extreme heat warning in effect for the rest of today. Sunny and hot with a high 101, heat index 110 to 115. Clear overnight, low 77. Could see an isolated thunderstorm tomorrow afternoon with a high 106, heat index 110 to 115. I'm staff meteorologist Dan.

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1: My Country Y 107, Greenbrier having their benefit game tonight. 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

0: My Country Y107. Have you heard the news? 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Especially when you talk about right here in Conway. Now, the River Valley Big Deals encompasses places in Russellville, Conway, and Morrilton. 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

Here's a look at your TriArc Radio community calendar. Community Theater of Cabot will be holding their first combined audition for both Sister Act and It's a Wonderful Life. Actors are invited to audition for one or both shows, and video submissions are due by Thursday at 5 p.m. City of Conway is going to hold an informal public involvement meeting. That's Thursday, 4 to 6 p.m. in City Council Chambers at Conway City Hall. The meeting will focus on a potential application for the Outdoor Recreation Matching Grant. They're considering projects that would improve bike trail connections and add bike amenities. Residents are invited to stop by, learn more about the projects, ask questions, and provide input. And Live at Layman is back on Thursday from 5 to 6:30 p.m. in the Layman Library Lecture Hall. The Little Rock-based alt-rock band House Treehouse gracing the stage for an evening full of music. Concessions will be available. It's suitable for all ages. 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I'm Jennifer Lipp with your TriArc Community Calendar on My Country Y107.

0: Good morning. It's time to take a look at what's happening in Central Arkansas sports with the Chris Crane Hyundai Sports Update. Friday morning, the countdown to high school football continued as the Searcy Lions were in the spotlight, and head coach Zach Clark joined the Football Friday preview show to talk about the Lions and this season's senior class and what they bring to the team after last season.
1: You know, our senior class this year is very talented. I've had a lot of success, you know, from seventh grade on up. You know, they played a lot as sophomores, but heading into last year, you know, we were breaking in a brand new quarterback who was a sophomore last year, and we had about 9 new starters on defense, but we were excited about them and really just didn't know what we had, but we were excited with these young guys. And
0: coach also talked about what the challenges are moving into a new classification and conference with teams the Lions are not used to seeing.
1: Every week, we're going to have to play our best football to have a chance to win.
0: One of the strengths of this Lion team this season is the receiver core and a season under the belt to quarterback Jacob Miles, who threw for over 3,100 yards as a sophomore. The receivers are led by Jackson Smith, who returns following 60 catches for over 1,000 yards and 15 touchdowns last year. Jackson talked about what it's like to have the group of three working together.
2: To me, knowing that, like, all of us, we've grown up, we've been good friends for, like, forever, and we just know that each other's going to, if the ball comes to them, they're going to make a play, they're going to score, they're going to get yards. So it's just good knowing that all of us are there and we're going to do our job on the field.
0: Jackson's fellow senior Will Manning talked about the quarterback connection.
3: Being with Jacob, it's awesome because you have that connection between three wide receivers that's coming back. So you have that memory, you know, those memories of last year, you have that camaraderie between your quarterback, and that connection is always going to be better through every year. And this year, I think we've cleaned up things and we've gotten just fine-tuning the details that make us win routes and just find zones and do all those things that you know that you can do with your quarterback.
0: And Bryson Thompson talked about the confidence in each other.
4: For me, it's more of a trust thing. So every drive that we go out there, there's really no doubt in my mind that we're going to score, whether it's me, Jackson, or Will. And then, like, if I know that the play is designed for Jackson, you know, I'm going to go out and I'm going to block. I know Will's going to do the same. He's going to run his route. The ball's going to be thrown at Jackson. We're probably going to score. I mean, so, and that was pretty much effective all year last year. I mean, there was hardly any times we went three and out. When you have that confidence, I feel like it makes it even easier for our offense and our receivers to go do their job, you know. And we go score almost every drive, and we run the scoreboard up.
0: The Searcy defense entered the season with 9 newcomers last year and still performed very well, making this year's Lion defense a significant part of the strive for a state title. One player who missed last season in injury and is looking forward to getting back out on the field is Carter Blanchard, who moves to safety and talked about his view of that position.
5: I like how technical I have to be. Like, it's not corner, like, I just have to know what I have to do. Like, I have to know the blitzes and have to know who's got deep and who's in the flats. So it's been a little hard adjusting to it for me, but I think I'm getting the hang of it, so it's fun.
0: Carter also talked about expectations for the senior class and team.
5: We grew up with this culture that we're like the best class that has come through in a long time. So I feel like we have a lot of big expectations and like we have a lot of momentum going into what we can be.
0: Searcy is a proud community, and coach talked about the community support for the Lions.
1: I think it starts with our administration, Dr. Hart. They've just done a phenomenal job with the facilities. And then this community supports, they support athletics, they support kids. Right now, I mean, this community on Friday night, it blows me away when you look up in the bleachers and the stands, and it's going to be packed.
0: Will Manning also talked about the role of the Lions in the community.
3: It's definitely a proud position in the school and, you know, in the community that you play for Searcy, the town of Searcy, on Friday night, and we get to see that love and support from people as well.
0: Searcy begins the season on the road to Batesville, and TriArc Radio is proud to announce a long-term relationship with the Searcy Lions as we team up with Lion TV to present Searcy Lions sports on the radio at 92.7 as well as online with Lion TV and at TriArcRadio.com. 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
11: From the TriArch Weather Center, any scattered storms will wind down this morning. An extreme heat warning in effect for the rest of today. Sunny and hot with a high 101, heat index 110 to 115. Clear overnight to low 77. Could see an isolated thunderstorm tomorrow afternoon with a high 106, heat index 110 to 115. I'm Staff Meteorologist

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5: Fox News, I'm CJ Papa. President Trump insists the U.S. controls the Strait of Hormuz, but Qatar's foreign ministry spokesperson says an agreement over the waterway would make it much easier to resume the U.S.-Iran talks. Primary day in Alaska, Republican incumbent Senator Dan S. Sullivan on the ballot with Dan J. Sullivan, a self-described Republican. President Trump posting earlier on Truth Social.
6: Alaska, be careful. Vote for the real Dan Sullivan today. Through me, he's brought hundreds of billions of dollars back to your state. So the race also includes former Congresswoman Democrat Mary Peltola. All candidates appear on the same ballot, and the four who receive the most votes will then go on to qualify for the ranked vote in the midterms.
5: That is Fox's Alex Hogan reporting. The polls close at midnight Eastern. 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

From the TriArc Weather Center, any scattered storms will wind down this morning. An extreme heat warning in effect for the rest of today. Sunny and hot with a high 101, heat index 110 to 115. Clear overnight to low 77. Could see an isolated thunderstorm tomorrow.

Best Country, My Country Y107 with JR. And Mr. John Morgan and Kid Myself. Who am I kidding? It's going to be another hot day again today. But we've got high school football action tonight. Yeah, I'm ready.

0: it's Christina the Culture Queen, bringing you everything you need to know to be in the know and be entertained. Culture, cuisine, entertainment. I'm Christina Munoz-Madsen, and I've got you covered. 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A Wrinkle in Time will be performed in Russellville this weekend. 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Search for ACT-R on Facebook. That's ACT-R on Facebook. And Guys and Dolls is at the Royal Theater in Benton. Hailed as the perfect musical comedy, this award-winning classic gambles with luck and love under the bright lights of Broadway. Guys and Dolls tells the story of Nathan Detroit, who is trying to find the cash to set up the biggest craps game in town, while the authorities breathe down his neck. Meanwhile, his girlfriend and nightclub performer Adelaide laments that they've been engaged for 14 years. Nathan turns to fellow gambler Sky Masterson for the dough, and Sky ends up chasing the straight-laced missionary Sarah Brown. Set in Damon Runyon's mythical New York City, Guys and Dolls takes us from the heart of Times Square to the cafes of Havana, Cuba, and even into the sewers of New York City. But eventually, everyone ends up right where they belong. Go to theroyaltheater.org to get your tickets. If you have entertainment options you'd like for us to share about, send me an email at christinatheculturequeen@gmail.com. I'm Christina the Culture Queen, bringing you everything you need to know to be in the know and be entertained.
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1: My Country Y107, put some miles on it today. Here we go. Another warm summer day with temperatures again up over 100 degrees. I feel like temperature near 110. Sorry,

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2: Today's Best Country, My Country Y107 with JR in the morning. Okay, so it's summertime. That means you still got time to get your house ready for football season. I mean, all of our ears and attention now, once we got past the 4th of July, all turns to football season, right? And at the Carpet Barn, they're ready to help you get your house ready, whether it be the living room, whether it be the entire house, whether it be one room or 100 rooms, whatever the case may be, the Carpet Barn has what you need, especially when it comes to vinyl plank, hardwood, and tile. 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
2: From the Tri-Arc Weather Center, any scattered storms will wind down this morning. An extreme heat warning in effect for the rest of today. Sunny and hot with a high 101, heat index 110 to 115. Clear overnight, low 77. Could see an isolated thunderstorm tomorrow afternoon with a high 106, heat index 110 to 115. I'm staff meteorologist Dan

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1: Well, this morning, many people in the area still battling power outages. This because of yesterday afternoon's storm. Entergy says crews have been working tirelessly, restored about 40% of the outages, which peaked at over 27,000. While the majority of the customers in Searcy and White County are back on, the same with Little Rock, Faulkner and Conway County should be without power until around 6 o'clock tonight. 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With that in mind, the Don Owen Sports Center is opened as a cooling center. That's at 10 Lower Ridge Road. It's open right now. It'll be open till 9 o'clock tonight. That runs through Saturday. Then on Sunday, it'll be open from 1 until 6. Again, the Don Owen Sports Center, a cooling center at 10 Lower Ridge Road. I'm Rick Walker in the First Community Bank, Triarch 24-Hour News Center.

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3: Triarc Weather. From the Triarc Weather Center, any scattered storms will wind down this morning. An extreme heat warning in effect for the rest of today. Sunny and hot with a high 101, heat index 110 to 115. Clear overnight to low 77. Could see an isolated thunderstorm tomorrow afternoon with a high 106, heat index 110 to 115. I'm staff meteorologist Dan Holliday.
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through Y107 with JR. Into your work day we go. Hi ho, hi ho, hi ho with Ella Langley in Choosing Texas. Right here on the home of today's best country. Why, it's my country, Y107, also home of the Greenbrier Panthers.

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0: It's time to take a look at what's happening in Central Arkansas sports with the Chris Crane Hyundai Sports Update. Friday morning, the countdown to high school football continued as the Searcy Lions were in the spotlight, and head coach Zach Clark joined the Football Friday preview show to talk about the Lions and this season's senior class and what they bring to a team after last season.
1: You know, our senior class this year is very talented. I've had a lot of success, you know, from seventh grade on up. You know, they played a lot as sophomores, but heading into last year, you know, we were breaking in a brand new quarterback who was a sophomore last year. And we had about 9 new starters on defense, but we were excited about them and really just didn't know what we had, but we were excited with these young guys. And
0: coach also talked about what the challenges are moving into a new classification and conference with teams the Lions are not used to seeing.
1: Every week, we're going to have to play our best football to have a chance to win.
0: One of the strengths of this Lion team this season is the receiver core and a season under the belt to quarterback Jacob Miles, who threw for over 3,100 yards as a sophomore. The receivers are led by Jackson Smith, who returns following 60 catches for over 1,000 yards and 15 touchdowns last year. Jackson talked about what it's like to have the group of three working together.
2: To me, knowing that, like, all of us, we've grown up, we've been good friends for, like, forever, and we just know that each other's going to, if the ball comes to them, they're going to make a play, they're going to score, they're going to get yards. So it's just good knowing that all of us are there and we're going to do our job on the field.
0: Jackson's fellow senior Will Manning talked about the quarterback connection.
3: Being with Jacob, it's awesome because you have that connection between three wide receivers that's coming back. So you have that memory, you know, those memories of last year, you have that camaraderie between your quarterback, and that connection is always going to be better through every year. And this year, I think we've cleaned up things and we've gotten just fine-tuning the details that make us win routes and just find zones and do all those things that you know that you can do with your quarterback.
0: And Bryson Thompson talked about the confidence in each other.
4: For me, it's more of a trust thing. So every drive that we go out there, there's really no doubt in my mind that we're going to score, whether it's me, Jackson, or Will. And then, like, if I know that the play is designed for Jackson, you know, I'm going to go out and I'm going to block. I know Will's going to do the same. He's going to run his route. The ball's going to be thrown at Jackson. We're probably going to score. I mean, so, and that was pretty much effective all year last year. I mean, there was hardly any times we went three and out. When you have that confidence, I feel like it makes it even easier for our offense and our receivers to go do their job, you know. And we go score almost every drive, and we run the scoreboard up.
0: The Searcy defense entered the season with 9 newcomers last year and still performed very well, making this year's Lion defense a significant part of the strive for a state title. One player who missed last season in injury and is looking forward to getting back out on the field is Carter Blanchard, who moves to safety and talked about his view of that position.
5: I like how technical I have to be. Like, it's not corner. Like, I just have to know what I have to do. Like, I have to know the blitzes and have to know who's got deep and who's in the flats. So it's been a little hard adjusting to it for me, but I think I'm getting the hang of it, so it's fun.
0: Carter also talked about expectations for the senior class and team.
5: We grew up with this culture that we're like the best class that has come through in a long time. So I feel like we have a lot of big expectations and like we have a lot of momentum going into what we can beat.
0: Searcy is a proud community, and coach talked about the community support for the Lions.
1: I think it starts with our administration, Dr. Hart. 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Right now, I mean, this community on Friday night, it blows me away when you look up in the bleachers and the stands, and it's going to be packed.
0: Will Manning also talked about the role of the Lions in the community.
3: It's definitely a proud position in the school and, you know, in the community that you play for Searcy, the town of Searcy, on Friday night. And we get to see that love and support from people as well.
0: Searcy begins the season on the road to Batesville, and TriArc Radio is proud to announce a long-term relationship with the Searcy Lions as we team up with Lion TV to present Searcy Lions sports on the radio and 92.7, as well as online with Lion TV and at TriArcRadio.com. 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

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That's happening Friday, 4 to 7 p.m. at 100 Millwood Circle in Maumelle. It's Art with Jen on Friday at the Mayflower Public Library. That's from 6 to 8 p.m. You do need to be 16 years of age or older, and sign-up is required. They ask that you please call to reserve a spot. And you're invited to come join in for a fun and exciting night while raising money for wetlands conservation. Your Toad Suck Ducks Unlimited chapter invites you to attend their annual banquet. That's Friday at the Knights of Columbus Hall in Conway. Doors are going to open at 5:30 p.m. Now, if you need more details, you can head to the website, triarcradio.com. 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
5: From the TriArc Weather Center, any scattered storms will wind down this morning. An extreme heat warning in effect for the rest of today. Sunny and hot with a high 101, heat index 110 to 115. Clear overnight, low 77. Could see an isolated thunderstorm tomorrow afternoon with a high 106, heat index 110 to 115. I'm staff meteorologist Dan Holliday.
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8: News. I'm Therese Crowley. President Trump trolling Iran, posting a map of the Strait of Hormuz with a star-spangled caption, "New U.S. Territory," the day after the U.S.-Iran ceasefire expired, telling reporters,
9: "We have a blockade. We control it with a blockade."
8: Qatar's foreign ministry says an agreement over the strait would make it easier to resume U.S.-Iran talks. Primary day in Alaska, Florida, and Wyoming. The California race is on for former Congressman Eric Swalwell's seat. The White House declassified a three-year FBI probe into the former congressman's relationship with a suspected Chinese spy, Feng Fang, that found she helped solicit illegal campaign donations from foreign straw donors. OpenAI rolls out ChatGPT for teens under age 18. It claims stronger protection and more controls and a partnership with Code AI to teach teens how to use AI. 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
5: From the TriArc Weather Center, any scattered storms will wind down this morning. An extreme heat warning in effect for the rest of today. Sunny and hot with a high 101, heat index 110 to 115. Clear overnight, low 77. Could see an isolated thunderstorm tomorrow afternoon with a high 106, heat index 110 to 115. I'm staff meteorologist Dan.

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Hello, it's Christina the Culture Queen, bringing you everything you need to know to be in the know and be entertained. Culture, cuisine, entertainment, I'm Christina Munoz-Madsen and I've got you covered. Opening this week at Murray's Dinner Playhouse in Little Rock, the Bunko Squad rolls again. The Bunko Squad is back in a brand new show. Join the ladies you fell in love with for another laugh-filled and heartfelt

0: 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Guys and Dolls tells the story of Nathan Detroit, who is trying to find the cash to set up the biggest craps game in town, while the authorities breathe down his neck. Meanwhile, his girlfriend and nightclub performer Adelaide laments that they've been engaged for 14 years. Nathan turns to fellow gambler Sky Masterson for the dough, and Sky ends up chasing the straight-laced missionary Sarah Brown. Set in Damon Runyon's mythical New York City, Guys and Dolls takes us from the heart of Times Square to the cafes of Havana, Cuba, and even into the sewers of New York City. But eventually, everyone ends up right where they belong. 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I'm Christina the Culture Queen, bringing you everything you need to know to be in the know and be entertained.
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3: Triarch Weather. From the Triarch Weather Center, any scattered storms will wind down this morning. An extreme heat warning in effect for the rest of today. Sunny and hot with a high 101, heat index 110 to 115. Clear overnight, low 77. Could see an isolated thunderstorm tomorrow afternoon with a high 106, heat index 110 to 115. I'm staff meteorologist Dan.

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1: Well, this morning, many people in the area still battling power outages. This because of yesterday afternoon's storm. Entergy says crews have been working tirelessly, restored about 40% of the outages, which peaked at over 27,000. While the majority of the customers in Searcy and White County are back on, the same with Little Rock, Faulkner and Conway County should be without power until around 6 o'clock tonight. Only one school closed at this time, and that's the Mount Vernon Enola School District, closed today because of power outages. 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With that in mind, the Don Owen Sports Center is opened as a cooling center. That's at 10 Lower Ridge Road. It's open right now, be open till 9 o'clock tonight. That runs through Saturday. Then on Sunday, it'll be open from 1 until 6. Again, the Don Owen Sports Center, a cooling center at 10 Lower Ridge Road. I'm Rick Walker in the First Community Bank Triarch 24-Hour News Center, where community comes first. 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
3: From the Triarch Weather Center, any scattered storms will wind down this morning. An extreme heat warning in effect for the rest of today. Sunny and hot with a high 101, heat index 110 to 115. Clear overnight to low 77. Could see an isolated thunderstorm tomorrow afternoon with a high 106, heat index 110 to 115. I'm staff meteorologist Dan Holliday.
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5: From the Triarch Weather Center, any scattered storms will wind down this morning. An extreme heat warning in effect for the rest of today. Sunny and hot with a high 101, heat index 110 to 115. Clear overnight, low 77. Could see an isolated thunderstorm tomorrow afternoon with a high 106, heat index 110 to 115. I'm staff meteorologist Dan

a look at your TriArc Radio community calendar. The Sanders Library in Sherwood is partnering with Chase to host Chase Money Skills, Valuable Money Skills for Families. It's a free community workshop designed for caregivers and children to learn about personal finance together. That's Saturday, 2 to 3 p.m. in the library's meeting room. The NAACP Faulkner County Branch will host a community awareness presentation titled Inform Communities, Stronger Communities. That's Saturday, 2 p.m. at the Faulkner County Library in Conway. It will feature a special agent from the FBI Little Rock Field Office with a 45-minute presentation focusing on current issues and strategies for staying informed. It is free. It's open to the public. And Searcy FFA alumni and supporters annual fish fry with auction is happening Saturday at the Searcy High School cafeteria. All proceeds will benefit the Searcy FFA chapter. That's 5 to 7 p.m. If you need more details, you can head to the website, triarcradio.com. 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
5: News. I'm CJ Papa. Social media behemoth Meta on trial in California federal court.
6: Attorneys general from California, Colorado, Kentucky, and New Jersey are up first in this trial. They're suing under their state's unfair and deceptive practice statute. So, Meta is accused of designing platforms that are addictive while downplaying the potential impact on young people. The tech company denies any wrongdoing.
5: Fox Business' Ashley Webster. The Fox News Power Rankings released this morning. Fox's Bill Helmer says a couple of Senate seats could be up for grabs.
7: Texas went from lean Republican to a toss-up. Michigan, based on the outcome of the vote last week at Al-Sayed, went from a lean Democrat to a toss-up as well.
5: A recent Marquette survey shows young voter support for President Trump is declining. 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
10: From the TriArc Weather Center, here's a look at your forecast. Another extreme heat warning in effect today. The heat is nothing to mess around with, and we have high humidity today as well. We're headed for about 102 with sunshine. Factoring in the humidity, it'll feel like about 113 by afternoon. Overnight looks clear. Upper 70s. We're in the low 100s and very humid and sunny on Wednesday. This is staff meteorologist.

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1: People who have power in Faulkner and Conway counties could expect their power to be back on by 6 o'clock tonight. That's the latest report from Entergy Arkansas. At one time, there were about 27,000 customers without power. Entergy's crews have been working tirelessly, already restored most of the power in Pulaski and White counties. If you do need to get out of the heat, there's a cooling center open. That's the Don Owen Sports Center at 10 Lower Ridge Road. It's open until 9 o'clock tonight. Be open again tomorrow and through Saturday from 7 a.m. to 9 p.m. On Sunday, that cooling center will be open from 1 to 6. Dave Van Horn has signed a new contract that will keep him in the Arkansas dugout as the program's head coach through 2031. The new deal replaces his 10-year agreement he signed in 2021 and raises his annual compensation to about $2.1 million with bonuses for winning a Men's College World Series championship and for fulfilling the length of the contract. And Caterpillar Incorporated officials in North Little Rock said the company is investing $3 million in its facility to boost Arkansas job growth. Officials say the move is part of its company-wide $100 million Building the Future Workforce Initiative. I'm Rick Walker in the First Community Bank Triarch 24-Hour News Center, where community comes first. Member FDIC.
2: From the Triarch Weather Center, here's a look at your forecast. Another extreme heat warning in effect today. The heat is nothing to mess around with, and we have high humidity today as well. We're headed for about 102 with sunshine. Factoring in the humidity, it'll feel like about 113 by afternoon. Overnight looks clear, upper 70s. We're in the low 100s and very humid and sunny on Wednesday. This is staff meteorologist Steve Hamilton.

ranch hand in a pinch, man. 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A cast iron skillet swinging lid flipper. Now he's a double wide on the county line, sipping on a six pack of Lone Star Light. She did him dirty, took him to the club.

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1: All right. Hey, JR with you. And yes, indeed, I want to tell you about my great friends over at the Carpet Barn here in Conway. 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
3: From the Triarc Weather Center, here's a look at your forecast. Another extreme heat warning in effect today. The heat is nothing to mess around with, and we have high humidity today as well. We're headed for about 102 with sunshine. Factoring in the humidity, it'll feel like about 113 by afternoon. Overnight looks clear, upper 70s. We're in the low 100s and very humid and sunny on Wednesday. This is staff meteorologist.

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storm quit storming, I was falling fast through the Nurnhardt. Gordon like a dirt road, Daytona in my heart. And we ain't even got to the best part. We didn't have a towel, didn't have dry clothes. She was smiling and saying, hold me, I'm cold. We made a blanket out of that sun dress. And the radio won't even let me tell you the rest.

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5: News. I'm Therese Crowley. Primary day in Alaska, Florida, and Wyoming. With another reason to vote your beliefs no matter what the polls say, Fox's William Lajeunesse reports an L.A. mayor's race poll was bogus.
6: So it was a poll last week that showed L.A. Mayor Karen Bass leading Councilwoman Rahman by double digits. So after this has been reported dozens of times, the L.A. Times calls the polling company and it admits the whole thing is a hoax.
5: Bogus pollster Median Strategies says it was created as a short-term social experiment. It also claimed that Democrat socialist Francesca Hong was 20 points ahead for Wisconsin governor, but she lost by one. President Trump posting a map of the Strait of Hormuz with a star-spangled caption, New U.S. Territory. Also posting, there are no talks with Iran. The naval blockade is in full force. All mines removed. The Strait is open. 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
8: From the TriArch Weather Center, here's a look at your forecast. Another extreme heat warning in effect today. The heat is nothing to mess around with, and we have high humidity today as well. We're headed for about 102 with sunshine. Factoring in the humidity, it'll feel like about 113 by afternoon. Overnight looks clear, upper 70s. We're in the low 100s and very humid and sunny on Wednesday. This is staff meteorologist.

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0: 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This is 24/7 news coverage with Rick Walker.
1: Well, this morning, many people in the area still battling power outages. This is because of yesterday afternoon's storm. Entergy says crews have been working tirelessly, restored about 40% of the outages, which peaked at over 27,000. While the majority of the customers in Searcy and White County are back on, the same with Little Rock, Faulkner and Conway County should be without power until around 6 o'clock tonight. Only one school closed at this time, and that's the Mount Vernon Enola School District, closed today because of power outages. 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With that in mind, the Don Owen Sports Center is opened as a cooling center. That's at 10 Lower Ridge Road. It's open right now, be open till 9 o'clock tonight. That runs through Saturday. Then on Sunday, it'll be open from 1 until 6. Again, the Don Owen Sports Center, a cooling center at 10 Lower Ridge Road. I'm Rick Walker in the First Community Bank Triarch 24-Hour News Center, where community comes first. 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
2: The Triarch Weather Center. Here's a look at your forecast. Another extreme heat warning in effect today. The heat is nothing to mess around with, and we have high humidity today as well. We're headed for about 102 with sunshine. Factoring in the humidity, it'll feel like about 113 by afternoon. Overnight looks clear, upper 70s. We're in the low 100s, very humid and sunny on Wednesday. This is staff meteorologist Steve Hamilton.

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Community Theater of Cabot will be holding their first combined audition for both Sister Act and It's a Wonderful Life. Actors are invited to audition for one or both shows, and video submissions are due by Thursday at 5 p.m. City of Conway is going to hold an informal public involvement meeting. That's Thursday, 4 to 6 p.m. in City Council Chambers at Conway City Hall. The meeting will focus on a potential application for the Outdoor Recreation Matching Grant. They're considering projects that would improve bike trail connections and add bike amenities. Residents are invited to stop by, learn more about the projects, ask questions, and provide input. And Live at Lehman is back on Thursday from 5 to 6:30 p.m. in the Lehman Library Lecture Hall. The Little Rock-based alt-rock band House Treehouse gracing the stage for an evening full of music. Concessions will be available. It's suitable for all ages. No registration required. 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I'm Jennifer Lipp with your TriArc Community Calendar on My Country Y107.

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3: From the Triarc Weather Center, here's a look at your forecast. Another extreme heat warning in effect today. The heat is nothing to mess around with, and we have high humidity today as well. We're headed for about 102 with sunshine. Factoring in the humidity, it'll feel like about 113 by afternoon. Overnight looks clear, upper 70s, we're in the low 100s.

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4: News. I'm Gianna Gelosi. Opening statements today in a federal trial against Meta. 29 states accuse the social media giant of manufacturing its apps and algorithms to get kids hooked.
5: Meta is accused of designing platforms that are addictive. The tech company denies any wrongdoing. He also arguing that social media addiction is not an officially recognized psychiatric diagnosis.
4: As Fox's Ashley Webster, damages could drop $1 trillion. Primary day in Florida, where two Democratic socialists are on the ballot. One, Elijah Manley, is running against Congresswoman Debbie Wasserman Schultz.
6: I'm not a supporter of open borders, but I'm also not a supporter of having an agency kidnapping Americans off the street like ICE has.
4: Then in Alaska, sitting GOP Senator Dan Sullivan is facing primary challenge from retired teacher Dan J. Sullivan. 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
8: From the TriArc Weather Center, here's a look at your forecast. Another extreme heat warning in effect today. The heat is nothing to mess around with, and we have high humidity today as well. We're headed for about 102 with sunshine. Factoring in the humidity, it'll feel like about 113 by afternoon. Overnight looks clear, upper 70s. We're in the low 100s and very humid and sunny on Wednesday. This is staff meteorologist Steve.

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1: Many people in the area still battling power outages. This because of yesterday afternoon's storm. Entergy says crews have been working tirelessly, restored about 40% of the outages, which peaked at over 27,000. While a majority of the customers in Searcy and White County are back on, the same with Little Rock, Faulkner and Conway County should be without power until around 6 o'clock tonight. 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With that in mind, the Don Owen Sports Center is open as a cooling center. That's at 10 Lower Ridge Road. It's open right now. It'll be open till 9 o'clock tonight. That runs through Saturday. Then on Sunday, it'll be open from 1 until 6. Again, the Don Owen Sports Center, a cooling center at 10 Lower Ridge Road. Attorney General Tim Griffin said yesterday that an investigation by his office resulted in the arrest of a Jacksonville man for possession of child pornography. 43-year-old Michael Hurd of Jacksonville, facing 14 counts of pandering or possession of visual or print medium depicting sexually explicit conduct involving a child. The warrant came after the office received a cyber tip from Google. I'm Rick Walker in the First Community Bank Triarc 24-Hour News Center, where community comes first. 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
2: From the Triarc Weather Center, here's a look at your forecast. Another extreme heat warning in effect today. The heat is nothing to mess around with, and we have high humidity today as well. We're headed for about 102 with sunshine. Factoring in the humidity, it'll feel like about 113 by afternoon. Overnight looks clear, upper 70s. We're in the low 100s and very humid and sunny on Wednesday. This is staff meteorologist.

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Friday brings about the monthly third Friday Farmers Market, bringing together local growers and community members in a casual open-air market environment. That's happening Friday, 4 to 7 p.m. at 100 Millwood Circle in Maumelle. It's Art with Jen on Friday at the Mayflower Public Library. That's from 6 to 8 p.m. You do need to be 16 years of age or older, and sign-up is required. They ask that you please call to reserve a spot. And you're invited to come join in for a fun and exciting night while raising money for wetlands conservation. Your Toad Suck Ducks Unlimited chapter invites you to attend their annual banquet. That's Friday at the Knights of Columbus Hall in Conway. Doors are going to open at 5:30 p.m. Now, if you need more details, you can head to the website, triarcradio.com. 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
2: From the TriArc Weather Center, here's a look at your forecast. Hot and humid for the next couple of days. Be very careful if you have to be out in the sun at all. We have an extreme heat warning going until 8 o'clock tomorrow night. Sunny and low 100s for the afternoon. That heat index just over 110. Mid-70s overnight and clear, about 106 for the afternoon high on Wednesday. Sunny and humid. This is staff meteorologist Steve

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0: two to the three to the four. 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
5: News. I'm Therese Crowley. Preparing the first AI generation. OpenAI rolls out ChatGPT for teens.
6: 13 to 17-year-olds are automatically routed into this version. Parents can set up the accounts and can get notifications of high-risk behaviors. Is your child researching eating disorders or self-harm? Sexual content, even terms of endearment, banned.
5: Fox's Lauren Simonetti says 3 in 10 teens already use chatbots every day. Meta on trial in Oakland federal court. States accuse it of building platforms addictive to teens. Meta argues social media addiction is not a formally recognized psychiatric diagnosis. President Trump posting there are no talks with Iran. The naval blockade is in full force and the Hormuz Strait is open after the ceasefire expired. But oil prices up and the U.S. Strategic Oil Reserve hits a 45-year low. 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
7: From the Tri-Arc Weather Center, here's a look at your forecast. Hot and humid for the next couple of days. Be very careful if you have to be out in the sun at all. We have an extreme heat warning going until 8 o'clock tomorrow night. Sunny and low 100s for the afternoon. That heat index just over 110. Mid-70s overnight and clear, about 106 for the afternoon high on

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3: From the Tri-Arc Weather Center, here's a look at your forecast. Hot and humid for the next couple of days. Be very careful if you have to be out in the sun at all. We have an extreme heat warning going until 8 o'clock tomorrow night. Sunny and low 100s for the afternoon, 110.

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1: The Arkansas State Library Board has revised proposed rules that would require public libraries to restrict minors' access to certain materials to remain eligible for state funding. The changes approved on Friday follow concerns that the original proposal could penalize a library if restricted material were accidentally placed in the wrong area. Because the revisions were considered substantial, the proposal will undergo another public comment period. The rules have not been finalized and are not currently conditions for receiving state aid. Many people in Conway and other parts of Faulkner County still without power. Entergy says that restoration work is underway in each of the areas, with damage assessments expected to be near completion later tonight. They expect all power to be restored by 6 o'clock tonight. If you are without power and need to get out of the heat, the Dono and Sports Center is open as a cooling center. That's at 10 Lower Ridge Road. It's open all this week from 7 a.m. until 9 p.m. and Sunday from 1 to 6. I'm Rick Walker from the Triarch 24-Hour News Center, where community comes first. 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
3: From the Triarch Weather Center, here's a look at your forecast. Hot and humid for the next couple of days. Be very careful if you have to be out in the sun at all. We have an extreme heat warning going until 8 o'clock tomorrow night. Sunny and low 100s for the afternoon. That heat index just over 110. Mid-70s overnight and clear, about 106

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The Sanders Library in Sherwood is partnering with Chase to host Chase Money Skills, Valuable Money Skills for Families. It's a free community workshop designed for caregivers and children to learn about personal finance together. That's Saturday, 2 to 3 p.m. in the library's meeting room. The NAACP Faulkner County Branch will host a community awareness presentation titled Inform Communities, Stronger Communities. That's Saturday, 2 p.m. at the Faulkner County Library in Conway. It will feature a special agent from the FBI Little Rock Field Office with a 45-minute presentation focusing on current issues and strategies for staying informed. It is free. It's open to the public. And Searcy FFA alumni and supporters annual fish fry with auction is happening Saturday at the Searcy High School cafeteria. All proceeds will benefit the Searcy FFA chapter. That's 5 to 7 p.m. If you need more details, you can head to the website, triarcradio.com. 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
2: 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Take I-40 exit 107, head north on Highway 95 for a mile, then right on Highway 247. 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
4: From the TriArc Weather Center, here's a look at your forecast. Hot and humid for the next couple of days. Be very careful if you have to be out in the sun at all. We have an extreme heat warning going until 8 o'clock tomorrow night. Sunny and low 100s for the afternoon. That heat index just over 110. Mid-70s overnight and clear, about 106 for the afternoon high on Wednesday. Sunny and humid. This is Staff Meteorologist Steve Hamilton.

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5: News. I'm John Saucier. At least seven people have died in Indiana after damaging winds and massive flooding swept through the state. Governor Mike Braun tells Fox Weather this damage is historic.
6: Generally, we're tornado prone. It's going to impact a few counties concentrated in the damage. This was more like a hurricane hitting with hurricane type flooding and rainfall.
5: Tens of thousands of people in Indiana still reportedly without power. Tech company OpenAI out with a new version of its flagship chatbot trying to get teenage users involved. The head of youth and families at OpenAI, Lauren Jones, describing ChatGPT for teens as a dedicated learning experience.
7: 9 of 10 teens are using ChatGPT for learning. Mm-hmm. Our goal is for this to be an incredible learning tool for teenagers, and that's what you see with this launch.
5: Her comments there on the Fox News channel. There are tech companies like OpenAI and Meta facing lawsuits. 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
8: TriArc Weather Center, here's a look at your forecast. Hot and humid for the next couple of days. Be very careful if you have to be out in the sun at all. We have an extreme heat warning going until 8 o'clock tomorrow night. Sunny and low 100s for the afternoon. That heat index just over 110. Mid-70s overnight and clear, about 106 for the afternoon high on Wednesday. Sunny and humid. This is staff meteorologist

0: Today's Best Country, My Country, Y107, Luke Bryan with Country and She Knows It. Well, the biopic Michael, all about Michael Jackson, is going to be on TV. It's going to be on the Starz channel after a billion-dollar box office run, starring Jafar Jackson as his uncle. Yeah, the star of the show was Michael Jackson's nephew. Reviews say that it polishes the legacy hard, but the music still slaps. It's less thriller and more PR department thriller, but the soundtrack still owns your car stereo.
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2: I want to talk to Mrs. Rader.
1: Excuse me? You again, son. 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This is Georgia Carpet Mills.
2: I know. I want to talk to Mrs. Rader. She's my teacher.
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2: From the TriArc Weather Center, here's a look at your forecast. Hot and humid for the next couple of days. Be very careful if you have to be out in the sun at all. We have an extreme heat warning going until 8 o'clock tomorrow night. Sunny and low 100s for the afternoon. That heat index just over 110. Mid-70s overnight and clear, about 106 for the afternoon high on Wednesday. Sunny and humid. This is staff meteorologist Steve

today's best country, my country, Y107, Stella Lefty with Boston. I am Kenny. Appreciate you hanging out on this Tuesday afternoon. Here's Shaboozy with Amen on Y107.

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1: People who have power in Faulkner and Conway counties could expect their power to be back on by 6 o'clock tonight. That's the latest report from Entergy Arkansas. At one time, there were about 27,000 customers without power. Entergy's crews have been working tirelessly, already restored most of the power in Pulaski and White counties. If you do need to get out of the heat, there's a cooling center open. That's the Don Owen Sports Center at 10 Lower Ridge Road. It's open until 9 o'clock tonight. Be open again tomorrow and through Saturday from 7 a.m. to 9 p.m. On Sunday, that cooling center will be open from 1 to 6. Dave Van Horn has signed a new contract that will keep him in the Arkansas dugout as the program's head coach through 2031. The new deal replaces his 10-year agreement he signed in 2021 and raises his annual compensation to about $2.1 million with bonuses for winning a Men's College World Series championship and for fulfilling the length of the contract. And Caterpillar Incorporated officials in North Little Rock said the company is investing $3 million in its facility to boost Arkansas job growth. Officials say the move is part of its company-wide $100 million Building the Future Workforce initiative. I'm Rick Walker in the First Community Bank Triarch 24-Hour News Center, where community comes first. Member FDIC.
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3: From the Triarch Weather Center, here's a look at your forecast. Hot and humid for the next couple of days. Be very careful if you have to be out in the sun at all. We have an extreme heat warning going until 8 o'clock tomorrow night. Sunny and low 100s for the afternoon. That heat index just over 110. Mid-70s overnight and clear, about 106 for the afternoon high on Wednesday.

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0: today's best country, my country, Y107. Lainey Wilson there for you. I'm Kenny. Well, a volunteer at Radio Caroline in the UK accidentally played a pre-recorded King Charles is Dead tape during maintenance. Then he panicked and fled, leaving the station silent for 16 minutes. Now, I can relate to this. On my first day at a radio station in Oklahoma City, I was working the night shift. I went to use the bathroom and got locked out of the studio. Now, this is back when we played CDs. There was no computers in there. So there was about 40 minutes of silence until the owner came and let me in. Needless to say, he gave me a key after that.
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0: Today's Best Country, My Country, Y107, Bailey Zimmerman with Rockin' a Hard Place. Join JR every Wednesday morning for the Centennial Bank Breakfast Club at Julie's Sweet Shop. He'll be doing his show live, and we'll be talking about the happenings going on in the area. So join him tomorrow morning at Julie's with Y107.
1: All right. Hey, JR with you. And yes, indeed, I want to tell you about my great friends over at the Carpet Barn here in Conway. 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
2: From the Tri-Arch Weather Center, here's a look at your forecast. Hot and humid for the next couple of days. Be very careful if you have to be out in the sun at all. We have an extreme heat warning going until 8 o'clock tomorrow night. Sunny and low 100s for the afternoon. That heat index just over 110. Mid-70s overnight and clear, about 106 for the afternoon high on Wednesday. Sunny and humid. This is Staff Meteorologist Steve

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0: Today's Best Country, My Country, Y107, Ella Langley, Weren't for the Win. Got my time machine rewind for you. On this day in 1920, the 19th Amendment was ratified. Tennessee's vote makes women's suffrage law in the United States. Women got the right to vote and veto any plans that their teenagers may have.
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5: Fox News, I'm Tom Graham. Police say they've busted a cocaine trafficking ring that involves students at Penn State University. Fox's Alexis McAdams.
6: More than a dozen people have been charged, including 13 current or former Penn State students. According to law enforcement, they say the suppliers made drug runs to New York and brought back as much as a kilo of cocaine.
5: Investigators say that coke was then sold through off-campus fraternity houses. A federal judge sentencing a suspect convicted of attempting to assassinate Treasury Secretary Scott Bessent. Riley Jane English, also known as Ryan Michael English, to 73 months in prison.
7: At sentencing, the judge said English is a trans woman who has many physical and mental health issues that were made worse by drug use. English has already served about 20 months in prison and will get credit for that time served.
5: Fox's Tanya J. Powers, America is listening to Fox News.
8: From the TriArc Weather Center, here's a look at your forecast. Hot and humid for the next couple of days. Be very careful if you have to be out in the sun at all. We have an extreme heat warning going until 8 o'clock tomorrow night. Sunny and low 100s for the afternoon. That heat index just over 110. Mid-70s overnight and clear, about 106 for the afternoon high on Wednesday. Sunny and humid. This is staff meteorologist Steve.

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0: My Country, Y107, Chris Young, and Vince Gill with Sober Saturday Night. 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You can expect broken bones, brooding, and very few shirts. Reacher solves problems by punching them, like every guy in a Waffle House parking lot at 1 a.m.
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3: From the Triarc Weather Center, here's a look at your forecast. Hot and humid for the next couple of days. Be very careful if you have to be out in the sun at all. We have an extreme heat warning going until 8 o'clock tomorrow night. Sunny and low 100s for the afternoon. That heat index just over 110. Mid-70s overnight and clear, about 106 for the afternoon.

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Man, I love that guy. Here's Russell Dickerson on Y107.

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1: Well, this morning, many people in the area still battling power outages. This because of yesterday afternoon's storm. Entergy says crews have been working tirelessly, restored about 40% of the outages, which peaked at over 27,000. While the majority of the customers in Searcy and White County are back on, the same with Little Rock, Faulkner and Conway County should be without power until around 6 o'clock tonight. Only one school closed at this time, and that's the Mount Vernon Enola School District, closed today because of power outages. 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With that in mind, the Dono and Sports Center is open as a cooling center. That's at 10 Lower Ridge Road. It's open right now. It'll be open till 9 o'clock tonight. That runs through Saturday. Then on Sunday, it'll be open from 1 until 6. Again, the Dono and Sports Center, a cooling

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3: From the Triarch Weather Center, here's a look at your forecast. Hot and humid for the next couple of days. Be very careful if you have to be out in the sun at all. We have an extreme heat warning going until 8 o'clock tomorrow night. Sunny and low 100s for the afternoon. That heat index just over 110. Mid-70s overnight and clear, about 106 for the afternoon high on Wednesday.

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Community Theater of Cabot will be holding their first combined audition for both Sister Act and It's a Wonderful Life. Actors are invited to audition for one or both shows, and video submissions are due by Thursday at 5 p.m. City of Conway is going to hold an informal public involvement meeting. That's Thursday, 4 to 6 p.m. in City Council Chambers at Conway City Hall. The meeting will focus on a potential application for the Outdoor Recreation Matching Grant. They're considering projects that would improve bike trail connections and add bike amenities. Residents are invited to stop by, learn more about projects, ask questions, and provide input. And Live at Lehman is back on Thursday from 5 to 6:30 p.m. in the Lehman Library Lecture Hall. The Little Rock-based alt-rock band House Treehouse gracing the stage for an evening full of music. 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

0: Today's Best Country, My Country, Y107, Max McNow, a better me for you. I am Kenny. You've probably been hearing us talk about this thing called River Valley Big Deals. 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
6: From the TriArc Weather Center, here's a look at your forecast. Hot and humid for the next couple of days. Be very careful if you have to be out in the sun at all. We have an extreme heat warning going until 8 o'clock tomorrow night. Sunny and low 100s for the afternoon. That heat index just over 110. Mid-70s overnight and clear, about 106 for the afternoon high on Wednesday. Sunny and humid. This is Staff Meteorologist Steve Hamilton.

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4: Fox News, I'm John Saucier. President Trump claiming on social media that the United States was not in talks with Iran regarding the Strait of Hormuz. He says it's open and operating. Well, speaking in Lansing, Michigan, House Speaker Mike Johnson explained why he still supports the U.S. strikes against Iran.
5: We had to act. Iran was on the verge of having nuclear capability. The largest state sponsor of terrorism could not be allowed to do that.
4: Well, the Senate expected to vote on a bipartisan bill to regulate the monetization of college sports once lawmakers return in September. West Virginia Republican Senator Shelley Moore Capito, speaking to Fox Business Network's Darren Botello, says she supports the bill as a way to protect student athletes.
6: As somebody who's raised three children all the way through their, you know, college years, stability in those years are critically important, and I think that's what we want, and that's what the fan wants.
4: The Big Ten Conference, the Southeastern Conference, they've released a joint statement saying they did not support this bill. 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
8: From the TriArc Weather Center, here's a look at your forecast. Hot and humid for the next couple of days. Be very careful if you have to be out in the sun at all. We have an extreme heat warning going until 8 o'clock tomorrow night. Sunny and low 100s for the afternoon. That heat index just over 110. Mid-70s overnight and clear, about 106 for the afternoon.

0: today's best country, My Country Y107 with Bailey Zimmerman and Chevy Silverado. I am Kenny, and I'm going to tell you something that you did not know. In the ancient Olympics, I'm talking about way back, the ancient Olympics, athletes competed completely naked, which makes the pole vault just a little more interesting.
1: Back to school means back to routines. Hi, I'm Dr. Tricia Benish, Director of Mental Health for the Greenbrier School District. 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At Greenbrier, preparing for school is about more than schedules and supplies. It's also about heart. Heart is our word of the month for August, and it means caring for others, facing challenges with courage, and giving our best even when things are difficult. 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And we can't wait to welcome everyone back. Our students, staff, and families truly are the heart of Greenbrier.
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3: From the Triarc Weather Center, here's a look at your forecast. Hot and humid for the next couple of days. Be very careful if you have to be out in the sun at all. We have an extreme heat warning going until 8 o'clock tomorrow night. Sunny and low 100s for the afternoon. That heat index just over 110. Mid-70s overnight and clear, about 106 for the afternoon high on Wednesday. Sunny and humid. This is staff meteorologist Steve Hamilton.

Today's Best Country, My Country, Y107, latest from Kenny. That's Carry On. I am a way less famous Kenny. With Jordan Davis, here's Turn This Truck Around. It's on Y107.

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1: Entergy Arkansas crews still working to get everybody back up online after yesterday afternoon's storm. Current outages mainly centered in Faulkner and Conway counties. Again, they're still saying by 6 o'clock tonight, everybody should be back up online. Once again, remember, if you have to get out of the heat, you can go to the Don Owen Sports Center. It has been opened as a cooling center. That's at 10 Lower Ridge Road, open until 9 o'clock tonight. In fact, it'll be open all the way through Saturday, 7 a.m. to 9 p.m. on Sunday from 1 p.m. to 6 p.m. Again, the Don Owen Sports Center at 10 Lower Ridge Road opened as a cooling center. Friday Night Lights about to start shining bright in BB. They're ready. The annual Meet the Badgers event will be coming up this Thursday at Bro Irwin Stadium. During the festivities, they'll introduce the 2026 football teams, band, cheer, and dance. They're currently looking for vendors to set up for what is one of the biggest nights of the year. 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I'm Rick Walker in the First Community Bank Triarch 24-Hour News Center, where community comes first. 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
4: From the Triarch Weather Center, here's a look at your forecast. Hot and humid for the next couple of days. Be very careful if you have to be out in the sun at all. We have an extreme heat warning going until 8 o'clock tomorrow night. Sunny and low 100s for the afternoon. That heat index just over 110. Mid-70s overnight and clear, about 106 for the afternoon high on Wednesday. Sunny and humid. This is staff meteorologist Steve.

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That's happening Friday, 4 to 7 p.m. at 100 Millwood Circle in Maumelle. It's Art with Jen on Friday at the Mayflower Public Library. That's from 6 to 8 p.m. You do need to be 16 years of age or older, and sign-up is required. They ask that you please call to reserve a spot. And you're invited to come join in for a fun and exciting night while raising money for wetlands conservation. Your Toad Suck Ducks Unlimited chapter invites you to attend their annual banquet. That's Friday at the Knights of Columbus Hall in Conway. Doors are going to open at 5:30 p.m. Now, if you need more details, you can head to the website, triarcradio.com. 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

0: today's Best Country, My Country, Y107 with Tucker Wetmore and Brunette. 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Sun, boats, and teenagers who, well, never seem to have jobs. It's like Lake Beaver Fork if everyone was hot, broke, and constantly being chased by criminals.
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4: From the Triarc Weather Center, here's a look at your forecast. Hot and humid for the next couple of days. Be very careful if you have to be out in the sun at all. We have an extreme heat warning going until 8 o'clock tomorrow night. Sunny and low 100s for the afternoon. That heat index just over 110. Mid-70s overnight and clear, about 106 for the afternoon high on Wednesday. Sunny and humid. This is Staff Meteorologist Steve Hamilton.

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1: Today's best country, my country, Y107 with Megan Maroney. Well, in Norway, someone blasted a foghorn at a sleeping polar bear from a boat, waking it up. Did not make the authorities happy. They fined that person over $5,000 for harassing wildlife. Now, the fine is his least of that guy's worries. He's lucky that foghorn didn't serve as that bear's dinner bell.
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5: Fox News, I'm Tom Graham. The Justice Department is charging 17 Iranians for a cyber attack against several American universities and U.S. companies. That according to an indictment unsealed today.
6: The indictment states that the Iranians stole more than 31 terabytes of academic information, as well as email accounts from the private companies. The hacking was conducted to benefit the IRGC and other Iranian entities, and 9 of the defendants had already been charged in a prior indictment.
5: Fox's Kevin Uretsky, a drummer for a legendary rock band, has died.
7: ZZ Top's longtime drummer Frank Beard has died at 77 years old. The band's rep, Bob Merlis, confirmed the news, saying Beard died while in hospice care, surrounded by family at his ranch in Richmond, Texas. An exact cause of death was not given.
5: Fox's Michelle Polino, America's listening to Fox News.

the Tri-Arc Weather Center. Here's a look at your forecast. We'll have another extreme heat warning in effect tomorrow. It'll be clear overnight, staying very mild, mid-70s, and then sunshine coming up for Wednesday. Our afternoon high about 105, the heat index 110 to 115. It'll be clear Wednesday night, maybe a shower or two on Thursday, but still hot. This is staff meteorologist Steve.

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0: it's Christina the Culture Queen, bringing you everything you need to know to be in the know and be entertained. 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A Wrinkle in Time will be performed in Russellville this weekend. Step into a story that has inspired generations. Join in for A Wrinkle in Time, the beloved adaptation of Madeline L'Engle's Newbery Medal-winning novel, brought to life on stage by the ACT R cast. Adventure, courage, and the power of love await. Search for ACT R on Facebook. That's ACT-R on Facebook. And Guys and Dolls is at the Royal Theater in Benton. Hailed as the perfect musical comedy, this award-winning classic gambles with luck and love under the bright lights of Broadway. Guys and Dolls tells the story of Nathan Detroit, who is trying to find the cash to set up the biggest craps game in town, while the authorities breathe down his neck. Meanwhile, his girlfriend and nightclub performer Adelaide laments that they've been engaged for 14 years. Nathan turns to fellow gambler Sky Masterson for the dough, and Sky ends up chasing the straight-laced missionary Sarah Brown. Set in Damon Runyon's mythical New York City, Guys and Dolls takes us from the heart of Times Square to the cafes of Havana, Cuba, and even into the sewers of New York City. But eventually, everyone ends up right where they belong. Go to theroyaltheater.org to get your tickets. If you have entertainment options you'd like for us to share about, send me an email at christinatheculturequeen@gmail.com. I'm Christina the Culture Queen, bringing you everything you need to know to be in the know and be entertained.
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3: From the Tri-Arc Weather Center, here's a look at your forecast. We'll have another extreme heat warning in effect tomorrow. It'll be clear overnight, staying very mild, mid-70s, and then sunshine coming up for Wednesday. Our afternoon high about 105, the heat index 110 to 115. It'll be clear Wednesday night, maybe a shower or two on Thursday, but still hot. This is staff meteorologist

today's best country, my country, Y107. Luke Combs with Be By You. I am Kenny. Thank you so much for listening on your way home today. Here's Nate Smith with World on Fire. It's on Y107.

0: 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This is 24/7 news coverage with Rick Walker.
1: 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Tires, batteries, construction materials, anything containing Freon and paint are prohibited. If you live outside city limits but you're on Greenbrier water, you can get a $25 permit at City Hall. Again, those dates are September 14th through the 18th from 7:30 until 5. Well, Conway Public Schools want to say congratulations to their new interventionists who recently completed their Take Flight Year One training, embarking on a rigorous two-year professional learning program developed by the Luke Waits Center for Dyslexia and Learning Disorders at Scottish Rite for Children. 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Congratulations to all those interventionists at the Conway Public School System. I'm Rick Walker in the First Community Bank Triarch 24-Hour News Center, where community comes first. 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
2: From the Triarch Weather Center, here's a look at your forecast. We'll have another extreme.

Extreme heat warning in effect tomorrow. It'll be clear overnight, staying very mild, mid-70s, and then sunshine coming up for Wednesday. Our afternoon high about 105, the heat index 110 to 115. It'll be clear Wednesday night, maybe a shower or two on Thursday, but still hot. This is Staff Meet.

0: best country, my country, Y107, Lainey with Phone Keys Wallet. That is her new song. I am Kenny as we celebrate National Fajita Day. Doesn't that sound great? A big old mess of fajitas. It's the perfect excuse to turn your kitchen into a smoke alarm test.
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It's a free community workshop designed for caregivers and children to learn about personal finance together. That's Saturday, 2 to 3 p.m. in the library's meeting room. The NAACP Faulkner County branch will host a community awareness presentation titled Informed Communities, Stronger Communities. That's Saturday, 2 p.m. at the Faulkner County Library in Conway. It will feature a special agent from the FBI Little Rock Field Office with a 45-minute presentation focusing on current issues and strategies for staying informed. It is free. It's open to the public. And Searcy FFA alumni and supporters' annual fish fry with auction is happening Saturday at the Searcy High School cafeteria. All proceeds will benefit the Searcy FFA chapter. That's 5 to 7 p.m. If you need more details, you can head to the website, triarcradio.com. 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

0: Today's best country, my country, Y107. Man, I love that song. Blake Shelton, Let Him In Anyway. New movies in theaters this week at Cinemark. You've got the sci-fi thriller Insidious, Out of the Further, and the action movie Mutiny starring Jason Statham. 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
1: All right. Hey, JR with you. 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
7: From the Tri-Arc Weather Center, here's a look at your forecast. We'll have another extreme heat warning in effect tomorrow. It'll be clear overnight, staying very mild, mid-70s, and then sunshine coming up for Wednesday. Our afternoon high about 105, the heat index 110 to 115. It'll be clear Wednesday night, maybe a shower or two on Thursday.

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0: Today's Best Country, My Country, Y107 with John Party. Well, in Watauga, Texas, a 911 dispatcher responded to a mom calling about her daughter's fighting by saying, "Do you want us to come over to shoot her?" Well, the 911 operator was formally reprimanded. You know, dark humor is for group chats, not emergency lines.
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0: My country. Y107.
5: News. I'm John Saucier. President Trump on social media says the United States is not talking with Iran about the Strait of Hormuz, which he says is open and operating. Well, speaking in Lansing, Michigan, House Speaker Mike Johnson explained why he still supports U.S. strikes against Iran.
6: We had to act. Iran was on the verge of having nuclear capability. The largest state sponsor of terrorism could not be allowed to do that.
5: The defense team for Lindsay Clancy making its case in the trial of her killings of her three children. Brown University professor Dr. Elizabeth Loposada said the children's autopsy results after the incident says that Clancy would have been able to kill those kids with very little struggle using exercise bands.
7: With those exercise bands, ligature, which causes unconsciousness, effectively within 4 to 10 seconds.
5: The mother from Massachusetts could face life in prison if convicted or committed to a state psychiatric hospital if the jury finds her not guilty. America is listening to Fox News.
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9: From the Tri-Arc Weather Center, here's a look at your forecast. We'll have another extreme heat warning in effect tomorrow. It'll be clear overnight, staying very mild, mid-70s, and then sunshine coming up for Wednesday. Our afternoon high about 105, the heat index 110 to 115. It'll be clear Wednesday night, maybe a shower or two on Thursday, but still hot. This is staff meteorologist.

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0: today's best country, My Country Y107, Brett Young with Dance With You. Well, masked thieves robbed an Australian couple and stole their car. Police didn't respond for over a month, but the couple did get a $4,500 fine because a camera caught the thieves driving the stolen car without a seatbelt. You know, that's the equivalent of being robbed twice.
1: Hello, Georgia Carpet Mills.
2: Hello, is Arnold there?
1: Son, there's no Arnold working here. This is Georgia Carpet Mills.
2: Arnold doesn't work anywhere.
1: Is Arnold one of your friends?
2: Yeah, can I talk to him?
1: But this is Georgia Carpet Mills. Why would your friend Arnold be here, son?
2: Well, I told him that you had something for everyone.
1: Uh-huh.
2: And he wants a new brother.
1: Well, son, we do. 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But if he really wants a new brother, I think Arnold needs to talk to his parents.
2: Well, okay, I'll tell Arnold. Put him on.
1: But son, this is Georgia Carpet Mills. Arnold doesn't work here.
2: Arnold doesn't work anywhere.
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4: From the Tri-Arc Weather Center, here's a look at your forecast. We'll have another extreme heat warning in effect tomorrow. It'll be clear overnight, staying very mild, mid-70s, and then sunshine coming up for Wednesday. Our afternoon high about 105, the heat index 110 to 115. It'll be clear Wednesday night, maybe a shower or two on Thursday, but still hot. This is staff meteorologist Steve

today's best country. My Country, Y107, George Burge and Luke Bryan with Ride, Ride, Ride on this Tuesday evening. I am Kenny. Thank you for listening. Here's Warren Ziders with Pretty Little Poison. It's on Y107.

0: 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This is 24/7 news coverage with Rick Walker.
1: City of Searcy has announced that cleanup crews have completed their efforts related to the recent hazardous materials incident that was affecting Gin Creek. The Arkansas Department of Environmental Quality has reviewed and approved the cleanup efforts. You may still continue to notice some discoloration in the creek as a result of the cleanup process. The bike trail is

0: back open. Conway Police Department is releasing the following information pursuant to Section 13, the Sex and Child Offender Registration Act. A Level 3 high-risk sex offender named Josh Thomas is currently at 1105 Skyline Drive. He is listed as unemployed. The offender was convicted of sexual assault second degree in 2009. Once again, that Level 3 sex offender, Josh Thomas, living at 1105 Skyline Drive. And sad news from the rock world today. Frank Beard, the longtime drummer from ZZ Top, has died. He was 77. The Fort Bend County Medical Examiner's Office in Texas said that Beard died yesterday. Several media outlets, including Rolling Stone and USA Today, report that Beard was in hospice care at his ranch in Richmond, Texas, while surrounded by family. I'm Rick Walker in the First Community Bank Triarch 24-Hour News Center, where community comes first. 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
3: From the Triarch Weather Center, here's a look at your forecast. We'll have another extreme heat warning in effect tomorrow. It'll be clear overnight, staying very mild, mid-70s, and then sunshine coming up for Wednesday. Our afternoon high about 105, the heat index 110 to 115. It'll be clear Wednesday night, maybe a shower or two on Thursday.

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Community Theater of Cabot will be holding their first combined audition for both Sister Act and It's a Wonderful Life. Actors are invited to audition for one or both shows, and video submissions are due by Thursday at 5 p.m. City of Conway is going to hold an informal public involvement meeting. That's Thursday, 4 to 6 p.m. in City Council Chambers at Conway City Hall. The meeting will focus on a potential application for the Outdoor Recreation Matching Grant. They're considering projects that would improve bike trail connections and add bike amenities. Residents are invited to stop by, learn more about the projects, ask questions, and provide input. And Live at Lehman is back on Thursday from 5 to 6:30 p.m. in the Lehman Library Lecture Hall. 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

0: Today's Best Country, My Country, Y107 Jelly Roll with Liar. Join JR tomorrow morning and every Wednesday for the Centennial Bank Breakfast Club at Julie's Sweet Shop. He will be doing his show live right there at Julie's and talking about happenings going on in the area. 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
1: Today's Best Country, My Country, Y107 with Megan Maroney. Morgan Wallen wrapped up his Still the Problem tour with two sold-out shows in Philadelphia, then dropped a massive donation, over $1 million worth of instruments to schools through his foundation. He's trying to seed the next generation of musicians. So good on Morgan Wallen.
2: From the Tri-Arc Weather Center, here's a look at your forecast. We'll have another extreme heat warning in effect tomorrow. It'll be clear overnight, staying very mild, mid-70s, and then sunshine coming up for Wednesday. Our afternoon high about 105, the heat index 110 to 115. It'll be clear Wednesday night, maybe a shower or two on Thursday, but still hot. This is Staff Meteorologist Steve Hamilton.

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0: Today's best country, my country, Y107 Ella Langley with Be Her. I am Kenny. I am done for the day. If everything goes according to plan, I will be back tomorrow afternoon, say around 2-ish. Before I go, here is your awful, terrible dad joke of the day. I saw my wife, who was slightly drunk, yelling at the TV, "Don't go in there! Don't go in the church, you moron!" She was watching our wedding video. She was watching our wedding. I thought it was funny.
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5: Fox News, I'm Tom Graham, the person arrested last year for trying to assassinate Treasury Secretary Scott Bessent has been sentenced to more than 6 years in prison.
6: Ryan Michael English, also known as Riley English, is very concerned about trans rights. The judge says there's also an issue here with physical and mental health issues being exacerbated by drug use.
5: Fox's Peter Ducey, 29 states led by California are suing Meta, saying the social media giant deliberately created features to get young people hooked on sites like Facebook and Instagram.
7: The states claim Meta harvested children's personal data without proper parental consent in violation of federal law. In addition to billions in financial damages, the states are asking the judge to impose more restrictions on how the platforms operate for minors.
5: Fox's Claudia Cowan in Oakland, California. 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
10: From the Tri-Arc Weather Center, here's a look at your forecast. We'll have another extreme heat warning in effect tomorrow. It'll be clear overnight, staying very mild, mid-70s, and then sunshine coming up for Wednesday. Our afternoon high about 105, the heat index 110 to 115. It'll be clear Wednesday night, maybe a shower or two on Thursday, but still hot. This is staff meteorologist Steve